0: stories may not be suitable for little ears.
1: Hello, I'm Sophie Clark. Footy fans across the country are gearing up to watch as Brisbane and Fremantle go head-to-head for AFL supremacy. Brisbane is aiming to secure its third consecutive premiership, while Fremantle will be looking to bring home its maiden trophy. The MCG will be at capacity, where supporters are already gathering. Hamish and his daughter Eleanor are among the crowd. They're keen to see the Lions go three in a row.
2: Fantastic celebration. Hope Lions get up today.
3: Fremantle are a good team, but I think Brisbane can do it.
1: Rain is expected to settle over Melbourne during match time, setting up a slippery and physical contest on the ground. Public transport in Western Australia is being made free for users today. Extra train services will be operating on the Fremantle line to help people get to and from AFL watch parties. Those travelling to the Perth Royal Show can also ride for free. Survivors of the devastating Nepal Tibet border floods are grappling with a confronting humanitarian crisis as long-term recovery efforts stall. A month on from the disaster, families remain in temporary camps, with rebuilding costs estimated to exceed $4 billion. 34 Australians are still missing, and the death toll is now nearing 1,500. Climate experts are warning Australians to prepare for a scorching summer as a record-breaking El Niño weather system intensifies. Meteorologists warn the unusually strong system could trigger hundreds of heat-related deaths and economic losses from drought. Researchers are investigating whether a mandatory exercise break could produce a healthier, more efficient workforce. 100 healthcare workers at Sydney's Nepean Hospital are using virtual reality headsets to exercise inside as part of a trial. Cardiologist Dr. Faraz Pathan says it's a creative way of fitting more activity into a busy day.
4: We're using something called a locality correction. So you put on your Meta head goggles or put on a Nintendo Wii and do something physically active. But, you know, if you're needed, you immediately can return to work without having to leave your office space. That's the idea behind exergaming.
1: Also making news, cyber criminals say they have the medical data of thousands of FBI agents after hacking the Bureau's system. And a woman who accused rapper Jay-Z of sexually assaulting her when she was 13 now says her allegation is untrue. In sport, the AFL Grand Finalists are bracing to play the decider in wet conditions for the first time since 2011. Brisbane and Fremantle are both named unchanged lineups for their do-or-die clash at the MCG. In women's action, Kangaroos have proven too good for the Demons, defeating the AFLW side by 31 points, and the Dolphins have been outclassed in front of a home crowd, going down 36-20 to the Roosters in their NRL game. That's sport. I'm Sophie Clark.
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2: Once I thought it was gone. It bit me once. I was like, ah, and then it disappeared. And then when I put my pants back on later on,
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2: 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What's the rest of the saying?
1: 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Then they say you got ants in your pants.
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2: Literally, I don't know.
1: What is this they say?
2: I don't know.
1: Well, why did you ask me?
2: You said, you know what they say, ants in your pants.
1: Yeah.
2: But that didn't make any sense.
1: Oh.
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0: This is Dr. Bruce Robinson from the Fathering Project. An unforgettable sporting moment happened to me and my family when we were living in England. We were watching the Olympic 400-metre semi-finals and an English runner named Derek Redmond. He started the race brilliantly, but then tragedy struck. He badly pulled a hamstring, fell face down on the track and looked in agony. Then he did a courageous thing. He jumped up and tried to hobble to the finish line, clutching his painful leg. Then something else extraordinary happened. A man ran onto the track, brushed the officials aside, put his arm around him and helped him get to the finish line, hobbling arm in arm. It was his dad, Jim. He wanted to be there for him. In the Fathering Project, we talk about the word BUS, which stands for Being There, Unconditional Love, and S. Being there means being there for your kids when they need them. Are you there for your kids when they need you, when they've got a school problem, your daughter's broken up with her boyfriend? Don't leave it to mum, dads. Climb out of the grandstand and always be there for your kids when they need it. If you'd like more information about this subject, Google The Fathering Project or myself, Dr. Bruce Robinson.
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2: I'm Sophie Clark. Much of Australia will stop to watch one of the biggest events on the sporting calendar when a sold-out crowd packs the MCG for the AFL Grand Final. The Brisbane Lions are chasing a third consecutive premiership while the Fremantle Dockers are fighting to claim their first ever title. There are concerns wet weather could dampen conditions at the G, but the Weather Bureau's Daniel Hayes says it should start to clear up as the afternoon goes on.
3: This rain band, or the light rain and drizzle stuff, will clear as the front moves through. So it'll just be patchy showers at best behind it.
2: Russian drone and missile attacks targeting Ukrainian data centres have killed at least five people. A drone reportedly struck a business complex housing internet infrastructure in Kiev, leaving several systems damaged. Researchers warn diesel prices could reach $4 a litre, placing greater pressure on Australians already struggling to make ends meet. US President Donald Trump is considering freezing his country's diesel exports, which is likely to prompt further market uncertainty. Two men are facing drug supply charges for flying a drone over a correction centre in New South Wales. Police arrested the duo in Cooma after retrieving the aircraft and a package containing drugs, tobacco and mobile phones. They are now before the courts. An independent council is pushing for Australia to strengthen its AI capabilities in order to protect the country from cyber and economic threats. The nudge comes after AI bots bypassed security measures on four government systems. Australian Council on AI Chief Executive Anna Maria Arabia says Australia needs to control its own destiny.
4: Otherwise, we're just inheriting rules that have been made by others. If we can shape our own future, we would be imposing security standards, we would have better incident reporting and monitoring, we would have a seat at the international governance table where we could work with other countries to improve AI safety.
2: Calls to revisit daylight saving in Queensland have been quashed by the state's government despite thousands calling for the change. Clocks in the southern states will move forward an hour next week. A recent petition calling for the Sunshine State to follow suit has been denied. Also making news, free emergency vaccinations are being rolled out in parts of South Australia as the state faces its worst measles outbreak in 15 years. And national flu cases are continuing to surge this spring despite the warmer weather. Checking sport, the Dockers are preparing to make just their second AFL Grand Final appearance in club history when they take on the Lions in Melbourne. Fremantle will be vying for its first premiership since entering the league in 1995. The Kangaroos have outclassed the Demons in their AFLW clash at Econ Park, winning by 31 points, a welcome win for the side after last week's stinging loss to Hawthorn. And the Roosters are the first team into the NRL Grand Final, defeating the Dolphins 36-20. That's the latest in sport.
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5: 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The one who fears is not made perfect in love. We love because he first loved us.
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0: So Schluter going all in, and the Cannon Crows, Big Yellow Taxi at 10 minutes past 10. It is your Saturday morning here at Sunshine. It's Tim with you from The Royal Show this morning. We are broadcasting live from The Royal Show on and off right throughout the week. And, of course, it is officially kicking off this morning at 10 o'clock, and people are starting to come in, which is lovely. But I can tell you, it is a little chilly here at The Royal Show. It's very dark clouds around. It's pretty windy, and it is a little chilly. So if you are planning on coming down, certainly grab an extra jacket and maybe some wet weather gear too. It looks like it might get a shower or two throughout the day, and that is the official forecast. So if you want to come and find us and say hello, we are at the corner of Hardy and Amherst, and you'll find us there on the corner. So essentially, if you look for the Big Pig Pavilion, you'll see the little growers patch, and then you'll see the Sunshine stand here. Come and say hi. We've got merchandise for sale. We've got stuff you can win throughout the week as well. And of course, we'll be keeping you up to date with what is happening here at the show on and off every single day. We've got something fairly large happening this afternoon, and of course across the country, which may mean the show's a little quiet, which actually means it's probably not a bad time to actually come and have a look around. And there is free public transport all today as well, so that makes it easy getting here and getting home again. You don't have to faff around too much with parking. So come and say hi. We'd love to see you. Going to play a couple of songs, and then I'll give you an idea of what is happening today here at the show. And one thing in particular, I'm like, really? This is happening at lunchtime? Okay, that's pretty crazy. I'll keep you posted. In the meantime, Apollo Limited and Powderfinger next.
1: It's good.

0: 19 past 10 on this Saturday morning here at Sunshine. Apollo Limited, Harper Leaves and Powder Fingers. Baby, I've got you on my mind. It is Tim with you, broadcasting live from the Royal Show. You can hear voices in the background. That's the team here at the Sunshine Tent. And if you'd like to come and find us, we are at the corner of Hardy and Amherst near the Little Growers Patch. And you'll find us here. And come and say hi. If you're coming to the show, it'd be really great to meet you and say hi to you. You can come and have a look around the stall and enter into some prizes which we're giving away throughout the week. There is a daily giveaway as we broadcast right throughout the Royal Show all this coming week and next weekend as well. So come and sign up for that. You can meet the team and grab yourself some merch as well. If you love Sunshine and would like to wear some of our clothing, you can purchase that while you're at the show as well. And look, just quickly, if you are coming today, it is the opening day, Saturday the 26th. If you're coming particularly this morning before the game this afternoon, you might be interested to know that David the Bullet Smith is a human cannibal, and at 1:15, he is going to be catapulted out of, I'm not even sure what this is, but he's catapulted out as a human cannibal. I've never seen that live in person. I'm not sure how we can make that happen on radio, but that's certainly something a little interesting. From 7 o'clock tonight, we've got the Hot Wheels Heroes Super Truck Show, and of course, a tradition at the Royal Show are the fireworks every night at 8 o'clock. So lots of things happening. And, of course, lots of rides, lots of showbags to discover as well. In fact, we might, when I come back after the next couple of songs, talk about rides. Because perhaps you've got an experience of a ride previously that either went swimmingly or maybe not so much. And you go like, yeah, I would never do that again. Did it once and that was enough. Maybe. We might just talk about that in just a sec. But in the meantime, hang around. I've got Justin Bieber. And for King and Countries, we broadcast from the Royal Show right here at Sunshine.
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0: 27 past 10 on your Saturday morning. It is Tim at Sunshine, and we are broadcasting live from the Royal Show all today and for the next few days as the Royal Show continues right throughout this week. Justin Bieber there with Ghost, and for King and Country with Miracle. And look, well, the Dockers might need that this afternoon, just quietly, hey, but it would be so great to get them over the line. Now, interestingly, coming back to today at the Royal Show, if you would like to find us and come and say hi, we are at the corner of Hardy and Amherst, not far from the big pavilion, the main pavilion. Little Growers Patch is just to our left, and we are at the big sign that says Welcome to Agventure Hill. So if you see that, you'll see the Sunshine stand, and actually we're not far from the Eagle stand as well, just quietly. But if you are coming, can I encourage you to wear the warm weather gear? It is not warm down here at all. At the moment it says 12 degrees in Perth. It is officially 16, but it feels more like 12. And the wind is blowing pretty strong and pretty cool here at the Royal Show. So if you are coming along, certainly take some warm weather gear and some wet weather gear too. We are expecting a shower or two throughout the day. A top of 18. Similar forecast tomorrow. Shower or two, a little bit warmer, 22. And for the public holiday Monday, of course, some showers with a top of 21 degrees. So not perfect weather, but lots of fun to be had here at the show, and lots of people starting to come in as well as the gates have opened at 10 o'clock. So just quickly, we've been talking about rides here at the show, and I don't know if you've had a ride experience over the years here at the show. I'm not particularly a ride person, and I was just looking at what was on offer this year. We've got the Alibaba, which looks certainly not for the faint-hearted. The Aviator, also for something that perhaps, let's just say, if you have a fear of heights, may not be your thing. Big bubble bump. Now, this is something I've never done. Those big balls that you kind of get locked in and then you kind of float on water and do that. That looks kind of fun. There is one for the kids as well. We've got Buster Balloon Deluxe. We've got Carmela Castle. And something that I'm going to put out there is perhaps something that I want to challenge you with. If you love rides, the Cliffhanger looks like it might be the one that is the ride of all rides at the Royal Show this year. So my question to you is this morning, and we'll open up the text line on 0429 985 985, did you come to the show and do a ride that you perhaps were a little apprehensive about and you went, actually, that was more fun than I thought? Or was there a ride that you did and you went, yep, I'm never doing that again. That was just way beyond what I could cope with. What was that for you? 0429 985 985. We'll open up the text line this morning. Stick around. I've got Human League taking us back to the 80s in just a tick. We're broadcasting live from the Royal Show. It's just gone 10:30.
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3: 30?
5: It's all right, Cody. You're almost 31.
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3: 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All right,
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5: 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Do you think I've ever wanted to do... 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
3: I think if you put jorts on, your mood shouldn't be immediately boosted.
4: Okay.
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0: sometimes it just seems easier to just buy our kids what they need than to give them an allowance and expect them to budget. But the easiest approach isn't always the best. I'm Brett Ryan for Focus on the Family Australia. Some friends I know started giving their kids weekly allowances. They taught their kids to set aside a portion for church or charity, another for savings, and then they could spend the rest on whatever they wanted. It didn't take long for the kids to see their bank accounts start to grow, making them want to save even more. 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Everyone has to learn how to live within a budget, and kids who learn it when they are young will have a huge advantage later on in life. For more helpful parenting tips, go to families.org.au.
1: Keeping you connected. Sunshine.

Yeah, Guy Sebastian's getting it done, and we also had Human League in there too at 20 minutes away from 11. In fact, interesting because that took us back to the 80s, and I don't know about you what generation or what decade you were born, but we just had somebody come up and talk about the music, and they love the 80s music, and I think we all agreed that the 80s decade was probably one of the best musical decades ever. I'm not sure if you agree with that, but let's move on, shall we? It's good to have you tuning in. We are broadcasting live from the Royal Show, and of course a big afternoon right around the nation, but it's going to be a big show here, and lots of people starting to come into the show when the gates opened at 10 o'clock this morning. We've got a line right next to us for, I think it's the Yellow Brick Road, and that line is huge. So if you see that line, you're not far away from us. You will find us officially at the corner of Hardy and Amherst, not far from the Little Growers Patch. Come and say hi. Come and sign up for our daily competition, and also come and have a look at our merch as well. You can wear some of our Sunshine branding if you love the station and would like to wear it around town and let others know that we exist. And again, that was part of the conversation we just had, and this is what we love about the show, right? You get to meet all sorts of people, all sorts of characters, and people that you wouldn't ordinarily brush shoulders with. So come on down and have a look around. And just quickly, I did mention before that we've got David the Bullet Smith. He's a human cannonball. And at 1:15, he's going to be launched out of a cannon. He's also a Guinness World Record holder, but he's going to be launched out of a cannon for the first time ever high across the main arena in a stunt, apparently, that we'll have to see to believe. Okay? Let's hope he survives that. Okay, so Tracy, good morning to you. I'm wondering when you're on air at the show, which show bag are you going to buy? I'd love to tell you, Tracy, but that might put us in breach. But I think there's a fair few on offer this year. And Kaz, good morning to you. Enjoy the day at the show watching the human cannonball. See you next week. Looking forward to it. And you stay warm and don't spew on any rides. That's good advice for all of us, Kaz. Absolutely. We will take that on board. Don't spew on any rides if you're planning on doing that. That's not a good part of the day, is it? But certainly come on down to the Royal Show. Come and say hi. We'd love to meet you. And come and have a look at the Sunshine Stand. And just have yourself a fun day. A shower or two. But look, it's going to warm up to about 18 degrees. So hopefully the afternoon won't be too bad. Unless you're going to stay in and watch the footy. Noah Carlton on the way for you. Real soon. And Lauren Daigle. It's 18 away from 11.

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harder than I thought to tell the truth. It's gonna leave you in pieces, all alone with your demons.

Lauren Daigle and Noah Kahan hurt somebody at 9 minutes away from 11. It is Tim on this Saturday morning here from the Royal Show on Sunshine. We are broadcasting all this week, and you'll find us at the corner of Hardy and Amherst if you're coming down. We've already had quite a few people come and say hi this morning, as the gates have been open for about 50 minutes now and it is starting to fill up nicely. Weather is, on and off throughout the day, but if you rug up nice and warm and bring some wet weather gear, you will be fine as you get stuck into the Royal Show. Incidentally, the show is almost 200 years old. Can you believe that? First formed in 1831, and it was held in Guildford that year. And it eventually moved to Claremont in 1905, and here we are today. And it's already had, the first year was about 30,000 people. 2023, the attendance was about 315,000 people through the show. So I'm not sure what we're looking at in 2026, but maybe you will be one of them. If so, what are you most looking forward to? And we are having a bit of a ride conversation on the text line, 0429 985 985. Is there a ride that you've done that you were pleasantly surprised by, or a ride that you did at the show and you went, yep, I am never doing that again? Walked off perhaps a little worse for wear, shall we say. If you want to chip in on that conversation, I'd love to hear from you this morning. 0429 985 985. Was there a ride that perhaps left you a little worse for wear and you went, yep, I am not doing that

again. Also, while you come and say hi, we've got some merch for sale, and you can sign up for a daily giveaway while we're here at the show as well. So come and say hi. We're at the show all this week. Corner of Hardy and Amherst is where you'll find us. We'd love to meet you. Come and say hi at The Roll Show. It's 8 minutes away from 11.

11 past 11 here at Sunshine. We are at the Royal Show. That is Avril Lavigne, Complicated. It is Tim with you through until 2 o'clock this afternoon. Really nice to have you tuning in. I trust your weekend. Long weekend is going super, super well, albeit a little chilly. And it is chilly here at the show, that's for sure. We've got some dark clouds, might get a shower or two. So if you're coming along, dress warm and bring your wet weather gear. And look, if you are planning on coming either before the grand final or after, we've just been told that they are actually broadcasting the grand final on the main arena when that gets underway, so you won't have to miss out if you're coming to the show, which is good news. And as I've said before, lots and lots of stuff happening. If you'd like to come and see us, we are at the corner of Hardy and Amherst, right near the Little Growers Patch. And it's interesting, just as we were walking in, the crew were kind of looking around and going, oh, we're passing like all sorts of different farm animals and all that sort of thing. And there's all sorts of stuff at the show that you ordinarily wouldn't get to see. And things like, for example, the Agricultural Hall of Fame. And then I've just found something on the show page which says, ask me anything about sheep. So if you have a curious question about a sheep, you can have that answered too. We've got a special guest lined up in just a tick. We'll come back and introduce him in just a tick. But we are at the show all this week, and if you'd like to come and find us, Hardy and Amherst is where we're at. You can come and have a look at some of our merch. You can purchase some of that and sign up for our daily competitions as well while you're here. We'd love to meet you if you come to the Royal Show. We're broadcasting here all today and this week. Come and find us, the corner of Hardy and Amherst, 13 past 11.

0: Fraser on your Saturday morning here at Sunshine, 16 past 11, broadcasting live from the Royal Show. It's really good to be here, and we'd love to meet you too. If you're coming down to the show, come and say hi. Again, you'll find us at the corner of Heidi and Amherst. You'll see the Sunshine tent and the team, of course, here. We've got Talana, we've got Tash, and we've got a whole bunch of merch you can have a look at and potentially buy as well. Come and wear some of the Sunshine brand and just come and see the sights, smells and tastes of the show. And when it comes to some of the things that you're I guess it's on the calendar for the show. Sheepdog trials. And we've got one of the judges here. His name is Dan Camilleri. He's a judge for the sheepdog trials. Good morning to you, Dan.
1: G'day, Tim. How's it going, mate?
0: I'm really well. How are you?
1: Good, thanks, mate. Thanks for having me here with Team T, by the looks of things. Like Lana, Tash and Tim. Like
0: it is Team T, this one.
1: Am I right to talk to you? Having a name starts with D?
0: You're okay. But you are from New South Wales.
1: I don't hold that against me, mate.
0: No, we won't hold that against you. But I'm very curious because you were saying they've flown you in.
1: They have.
0: From New South Wales.
1: Yep.
0: To come and judge the sheepdog trials here in Western Australia. You must be top quality, my friend.
1: Oh, I don't know about that, mate. We do get around, my team and I, and travel New South Wales competing and judging in sheep cattle dog trials.
0: Right.
1: We have got a couple of ribbons on the wall there over the last decade. So
0: I think you're being very modest, I suspect, is the case.
1: Thank you.
0: So, tell us a bit about when you're judge. Like, when does this kick off for you,
1: mate? So, we're doing demonstrations through the whole show. So, we're doing yard dog demonstrations just a couple of tents away here.
0: Right.
1: There's the actual competition for the yard dog trialing starts at 4 o'clock, and we're in the main arena between lunch and 2 o'clock doing what we call the Trans Tasman test out there. So, the Trans Tasman is a combination of an Australian and Kiwi trial. Mm. That was just done a few weeks ago up in Stanthorpe in Queensland, where the Kiwis come over to compete against the Aussies. Unfortunately, they beat us this year. So we're going to demonstrate that as well. So there'll be two runs out there in the main arena. Sheepdog demos all time here in the yard. So yard is just basically our dogs moving sheep around a set of yards like we would on a farm.
0: Mm.
1: So a drench race, a draft, all the animal husbandry things we have to do on a farm.
0: Mm-hmm.
1: We're going to show it in a really small proportion here
0: okay.
1: as well.
0: That's cool. So as far as then judging,
1: mm-hmm.
0: what are you looking for? I mean, I guess depending on what they're doing, you're looking for different things. But how do you, I suppose, assimilate what's better, what's worse? Is it
1: I've got a timing
0: thing as well?
1: Yeah, it is, mate. And us Aussies, you know, we're a little bit lazy. We like our dog to do the job. I've got a rule myself. I'll never buy a dog off a skinny person. Right? That person's doing too much of the work themselves. I want someone to have a bit of weight on them like myself. That
0: right.
1: means our dogs are doing the job.
0: Right.
1: And ultimately, our dog's just moving the livestock around the course and through obstacles with as much manners to the livestock as possible as well, right? Because our farmers are paid by the condition of their livestock. Ultimately, their weight. So if the animals are stressed or running too much, they're losing weight, which isn't beneficial to our community,
0: right?
1: Or our industry, sorry. So our dogs have to move the livestock with manners and purpose and intent, while making sure our sheep aren't getting injured.
0: Right. Okay. So there's a fair bit to consider as far as judging. How long have you been judging?
1: Mate, I've been trialing for just over a decade. I've probably been judging for 5 of those, or maybe 6 of those years now, in all different formats. I'm the kind of guy that likes to test myself, so I'll have a crack at any type of trial. So in Australia, we've got 3 sheep judging, like you would have seen on the movie Babe, you know, the pig moving the sheep around the course.
0: Mm.
1: We've got yard trialing, we've got utility, which is a combination of both. We've got cattle dog trialing. We've got some trials that have all of those elements in one trial. I'm the guy that throws my dog into all of those.
0: Okay.
1: What
0: was the, I suppose, what was the impetus for you getting into that? Like, what was the draw?
1: Oh, mate, my background is in conservation and hunting as well, so using dogs to control feral animals.
0: Right.
1: I was a sales rep, and then I'd come home and I'd go away from my dogs. The ex-wife didn't like that, so I thought I'd stay at home a bit more. Got myself a Kelpie to control my livestock, and found I didn't exactly know what I was doing with this dog. It was just working my livestock, so I thought I'd better try and learn out what's going in his mind, and I'm very big on psychology. I replaced the conservation and hunting with dog trialing instead. So I was away. It was to try and be home. And then, got out. And
0: adapted.
1: Looking out. It's got me in WA, right?
0: Yeah, that's
1: so
0: cool.
1: I'm also a host of a podcast called Dog Talk. So I'm very fortunate. I have the ability to talk to people all over the country and internationally as well. So
0: okay.
1: Taking a bit from everyone is big, and sharing that knowledge, right? Trying to pay forward
0: sure.
1: as well.
0: I'm assuming that this is quite a community then. When you're into this thing, I mean, like, it's, you know, because, mate, again, this is not something I've ever even thought about.
1: One in, all in. Yeah, we're absolute community, mate. And I'm very big on community as well, right?
0: Yeah.
1: Right. Yeah, not everyone's always going to get along in whatever we do, right? But being there for your mate and being able to support them and help them is very important. And
0: yeah, I love that. Yeah,
1: we do create a fantastic community. Yeah. Like, the Harrys are here this morning. I haven't seen them for about 4 years. Mm. Come straight over, handshake and cuddle.
0: Mm.
1: We do build a great community.
0: Look, and I think from a mental health perspective as well, right? When you're creating those sorts of communities, whatever that's around, it's an important thing in today's society.
1: Mate, you've touched on something else that's dear to my heart.
0: Yeah,
1: absolutely right. And I think that's why community is so important. I also work with the Troubled Youth organisation where we use canine therapy and herding dogs as part of that as well.
0: Okay.
1: All right, so I'll give them a plug, little plug if I can. That's Rough Track over in New South Wales. So
0: awesome.
1: Working with disengaged young people between 11 and 17 years of age. Offshoot of Backtrack that you might have heard in Armadale before. So,
0: okay.
1: Mate, there's many things our dogs can do, right?
0: Yeah.
1: So
0: it's amazing. The power of animals, hey, in our lives.
1: It is, mate. Like, canine therapy's taken off. We've got horse therapy really taken off as well, or equine therapy.
0: Yeah.
1: So
0: are you here all week?
1: I am here till the following Sunday, mate.
0: Okay.
1: So,
0: all right.
1: Got my work cut out for me, and I hate watching great dogs work, so, you know.
0: It's tough. It's a tough week for you.
1: I know.
0: Dan Camilleri has been my special guest, the judge for the sheepdog trials, which are happening right throughout the week here at the Royal Show. Dan, why don't you stay there? We might come back to you and have another chat in just a tick. A good weather forecast is coming up for you soon as far as the music is concerned. And look, weather is a bit sketchy here at the show for today, but bring your wet weather gear, bring your warm gear, and come and have a look. Come and have a look around the show. And come and say hi at us. You'll find us, Hardy in Amherst is where you'll find us, near the Little Growers Patch. And we're broadcasting all week from the Perth Royal Show. It's 23 past 11.
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0: Yeah, good weather forecast. Lows to highs at 27 past 11 on your Saturday morning. It is Tim at Sunshine. We're broadcasting from the Royal Show. We've got Dan Camilleri, who is one of the judges for the sheepdog trials happening right throughout the show. He's been flown over from New South Wales. He's had the red carpet treatment this morning when you walked into the Royal Show. That was right?
1: Absolutely, mate.
0: Yeah, yeah. Was that good?
1: Yeah, it was fantastic.
0: To fulfill all your expectations?
1: A little bit overwhelming, but yeah, that was great.
0: Mate, look, off air, we were just talking about the fact that you said there's 270,000, is that the right number, working dogs around Australia?
1: Estimated, yeah, there's about 270,000 working dogs around Australia.
0: Right.
1: Mainly Kelpies and Collies. We have our other breeds out there as well, like the Coolie, the Australian Cattle Dog, the Aussie Shepherd. There's crossbred dogs amongst that as well. But yeah, on average is about 270,000, and mainly Kelpies and Collies.
0: So tell us a bit about the benefit of that, right?
1: Yep.
0: Because again, that's a lot of dogs. The benefit of that on, I suppose, our society, our farmers, etc.
1: It sounds like a lot of dogs, but in reality, it's probably not, right? So these dogs bring a $3 billion contribution to our agricultural community across the country, right? And they're going to
0: We're just going to let that sink in. $3 billion.
1: $3 billion.
0: That's
1: right?
0: Huge.
1: And they're going to replace 2 to 3 people, right? And labor's already hard to get, right? If the average wage, 70, 80 grand a year, right? So they're going to replace, that's 3 lots of 70, $210,000 a year, right? They're going to, no need for motorbikes, no need for cruisers, no need for houses. They're gonna turn up to work in any weather condition. They're not going to go, hey, boss, I can't come in. The kids are crook and I can't get sent them to daycare. They're going to rock up in any weather condition, and they're going to want to do it, right? These dogs are genetically bred for centuries to do this job. Right? Like, look at the Kelpie. Like, that comes from the Collie, the Scottish Collie there, over a century's worth of breeding in it. These dogs are bred to do this job, right? And not just this job. Like, I've myself have sent Kelpies into our government, Australian government, agencies, right? The Army, Corrective Services.
0: Right.
1: Like, if they don't want to work livestock, that's okay. They're still high drive dogs. They'll work for a ball or a toy, and they're great for contraband, for so not just drugs but explosives. They just need a purpose or a job, right?
0: Sure. Yeah.
1: So
0: we were talking a bit off air, and we'll come back to this conversation about Rough Track, which is an organisation that you are part of. I'm not sure if you founded or.
1: Yeah, no. I've worked with them for about 5 years now. I've been the ambassador for about 3, and just trying to get the word out there. So a lot of the it's all of donations. We have some fantastic volunteers that come in there as well. We get the occasional grant here or there that we have to put a lot of effort into.
0: Sure.
1: But the program's based around canine therapy for young people between 11 and 17 are just disengaged with the community. So maybe a little bit of mental health, maybe just some kids cuddle too much, maybe some not enough. So maybe a bit of brats, just finding themselves in trouble. So they come into the program every term, every school term, what we call a round yard project. They're paired with a dog and they're responsible for that dog. So they're accountable for feeding that dog, watering that dog, exercising that dog, training and educating that dog. We do agility, we do high jump. I was contracted to go there to do the sheep herding stuff.
0: Okay.
1: And that just grew legs from there.
0: Right, sure. So can I ask you, what's the benefit have you seen on dog therapy on kids that age or teenagers that age?
1: So the pilot year that took off, that program, in my own, so I'm based in the Hawkesbury in New South Wales, youth crime went down something like 68%.
0: Oof.
1: Yeah, in the first year.
0: Wow.
1: Just in that shire alone.
0: Right.
1: Like, tell me that's not a contribution.
0: That's huge.
1: All right, that's nuts. And I've been very fortunate, I'll tear up here, where I've seen kids come back and... I was a bit of a brat myself. I have two loving parents, but, you know, you get caught up in the wrong crowd and, you know, you try to prove one thing or another and you find yourself in a bit of trouble. So that's why I gave back. And I've seen kids in that same instance, and I've had kids come back a couple of years later and go, you know what, you've seen through my BS. You held me accountable. Now, I've got my own business here, or I'm doing this now, or I'm back in school, or I've got a job, or I've done this. And, yeah, I've seen some of these kids, they come up and they talk to me, and they just have me in tears.
0: Love it. Like,
1: Yeah.
0: Life's changed.
1: It does. You know, you're changing life one paw at a time.
0: It's
1: great.
0: It's so good. We thought we were talking about sheepdog trials. I love where this conversation goes. And this is the beauty of the show, the people that you meet and the conversations that you have. But Dan, it's been a real joy chatting to you. What time do the sheepdog trials kick off?
1: Mate, so we're in the main arena about 2 o'clock. The demos here in the yards go about every couple of hours. At 4 o'clock, they've got the competition, and that's going from today straight through to next Saturday. And if I could just quickly touch on there, like the way I approach educating a dog, I use a lot of psychology myself, like all types of different of conditioning, and that's why I think we can, if we can communicate with a dog effectively and help others communicate with effectively, in a time where we might be so connected with technology, we're actually so disconnected with each other. So if we can learn to work with animals, well, maybe we can work together.
0: Right.
1: As people.
0: Is it a knock-on effect?
1: I believe so.
0: Yeah, I love it. Okay. Well, look, we're going to leave it there. Dan Camilleri is one of the judges for the Sheepdog Trials. Mate, we'll let you go and have yourself a terrific royal show. Thanks for being with us this morning. And we'd love to see you too. It's 27 away from 12. We are on the corner of Hardy and Amherst. You'll find the Sunshine Tent here. Merchandise. Sign up for one of our daily giveaways as well and come and say hi to the team. We'd love to see you. 27 away from 12.
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3: 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Make the switch to Sunshine. Yeah, yeah.

0: I'm such a fan of that song. Sam Fender and Olivia Dean, Rein Me In. Toby Mac in there as well. Show up and choose love. It's always a good piece of advice, isn't it? It's 20 minutes away from midday. Tim here at Sunshine. We are broadcasting live from the Royal Show all this week, and it is good to have you tuning in. I hope you've had this great start to your long weekend, which is looking, well, a little showery on and off for the next few days. We've got shower or two today with a top of 18, a similar forecast tomorrow with 22, and then for the public holiday on Monday, showers. So probably not an awesome day for the show unless you're prepared to wear your wet weather gear, but a top of 21 on Monday, and then easing back to a shower or two on Tuesday with a top of 21 degrees. At the moment, by the way, it's 16 degrees in town, but it says more like 13. And I can tell you here at the show, it does feel chilly. The wind is blowing through the showgrounds and it is making it feel very, very cool. So if you are coming to the show, certainly dress warm and bring your wet weather gear as well. As I mentioned throughout the morning, lots of things happening throughout the show, of course, which you would expect, which is the show is turning almost 200 years old, officially formed in 1831 and first held in 1834 with about 30,000 people in attendance, when it moved to Claremont in 1905. And here we are in 2026 and all sorts of things happening. I mentioned earlier that David the Bullet Smith is the human cannibal. And if you arrive around about 1:15 at the arena, you'll see him doing something absolutely incredible. They reckon you've got to see it to believe it. So I'm not sure what that's about, but there you go. Of course, we've got the fireworks is the tradition from 8 o'clock every night. And we've got some Hot Wheel Heroes, a super truck show from 7 o'clock tonight on the main arena as well. That looks fun. If you're into cars, that is something to certainly consider. And we are also just throwing it out there on the text line throughout the morning. Is there a ride that you have been on at the Royal Show that you were really looking forward to and then went, yeah, probably won't do that again? And maybe you came off a little worse for wear. If so, what was that ride? 0429-985-985.
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0: Mandisa's Unfinished at 12 minutes away from midday here at Sunshine. It is Saturday the 26th. Welcome to your long weekend. Welcome to The Royal Show if you're coming. It is Tim and the crew here right throughout the week broadcasting from the Perth Royal Show, and you'll find us at the corner of Hardy and Amherst near the Little Growers Patch and right next to the Yellow Brick Road tent, I think, is to our right. Sam Williams, who has joined me now. Hello.
1: Hello.
0: Good morning.
1: Yes, that is the Yellow Brick
0: Frio
1: Road tent.
0: Frio scarf wrapped around the neck here.
1: I am repping the Frio Dockers today because Lockie's not here. He's been repping all week.
0: So I've seen
1: thought
0: that.
1: Someone has to fill the void.
0: Yeah. And you are a Frio fan.
1: I am a Frio fan since way back when they first started in.
0: So how are you feeling
1: 94?
0: About today?
1: It's been a long wait. I'm hoping the wait will be over today.
0: Are you nervous?
1: And we will have a cup finally.
0: Yes.
1: I am nervous, yes. But I think we've shown a bit the last few weeks. We haven't done the Docker shocker falling over and not coming back. So, you know, I think we've got the legs.
0: Yes.
1: I think we have the fitness. I think we have the determination. And I reckon we might just get there today.
0: Okay. All right.
1: The wait might be over.
0: I guess we'll find out.
1: We will find out.
0: It apparently is wet.
1: Yes.
0: So I'm not sure how much that plays into the game, but look.
1: We'll see how we go.
0: We'll see how it all goes this afternoon. Look, back to right now.
1: Yes.
0: We are at the Royal Show, and we've got Tash, our social media expert, who's currently taking photos of us while we're on air.
1: Yes.
0: And you'll see stuff, and that's all Tash's work, by the way. So shout out to Tash when you look at the socials. But you and I have done this many years ago, several years in a row.
1: Yes.
0: Broadcasting from the Royal Show.
1: We have, and back in the early 2000s.
0: You very cheekily, about a couple of weeks ago, sent a photo around the office of you and I being sat in the position that we're in now at the Royal Show, broadcasting at the thing. And
1: yes,
0: we were, what were we, it was 2008-ish?
1: I think it was 2008. We were significantly younger and you had significantly more hair. Just saying.
0: Just saying. There we go. And so we're going to mock that up. So keep an eye out for that on the socials. But one thing we did want to talk about, because I am talking generically throughout the show, because I don't do rides at all.
1: Sure.
0: I've never really been a ride person. Thank you.
1: Yep.
0: I've never really been a ride person. I just don't have the stomach for it.
1: Okay. Right? I get that. I've never done the Gravitron. Is that the one? That's
0: there's all sorts of things. And I was just looking through the show guide, and the Kraken looks pretty lethal as well. I'm not sure who's brave enough to do that.
1: No.
0: But you were broadcasting once from, and I remember, you were on the Mega Drop
1: when
0: they had the Mega Drop here.
1: Yep, I broadcast live from the Mega Drop. They sent me up to a great height.
0: Mm.
1: And the moment it dropped, I believe I was saying the words, "Oh, it's pretty nice up here. It's not too..." Oh, my gosh! Okay, it was stressful. It was quite fun.
0: Did you survive? I mean, did the lunch survive?
1: I'm still here.
0: No, but did the lunch survive?
1: It did.
0: Yeah, okay.
1: It did, surprisingly.
0: Well, there's no Mega Drop this year. I just checked.
1: No, not anymore.
0: And you were talking also that they put you on, the Ferris wheel.
1: Yes, so we broadcast, myself and a guy who was presenting for us back then called Justin James.
0: Mm.
1: We broadcast live from the Ferris wheel for a good half hour, 45 minutes.
0: You just kept going round and round.
1: We just kept going round and round.
0: You got your money's
1: worth. We stayed on. Everyone else got off and we stayed on and we went around and around for 45 minutes. And you know what?
0: Mm.
1: We won a prize. You know how they give out the prizes and the ribbons and things at the Royal Show?
0: Yes.
1: We got a ribbon for the best media presentation for that, broadcasting live
0: for you just being sat on the Ferris wheel going round and round.
1: Apparently no one had ever done it before.
0: Well, that's cool.
1: So it was a first. And we got a prize. So I got a Royal Show ribbon, just like the cows do when they... How exciting.
0: I'm saying nothing in response to your jibes. But look, in all seriousness, there was one year, I also remember they had the Hiluxes, I think they were, and they were the sports ones that used to do all the crazy stuff, and somebody thought it was a good idea for me to be in the passenger seat at one of those, broadcasting live.
1: And did your lunch survive?
0: It did. I remember going up on two wheels, and that was pretty hairy, because you're at it feels very extreme when you're in the car.
1: Yes.
0: The angle of that when you're on two wheels. But
1: and
0: no,
1: you
0: that
1: feel
0: was,
1: that maybe
0: that
1: those two
0: fun.
1: Wheels are going to become numb.
0: It was a little, look, I came out and went, that was good, probably won't do that again.
1: No.
0: And so that's the question this morning to you. Is there a ride or something that you've done at the show that you go, yeah, that was good, but I'm not doing that again?
1: Sure.
0: Like, if the Mega Drop was here, Sam, would you do the Mega
1: 100%.
0: Drop again? Oh,
1: well,
0: would.
1: They've got something similar at Adventure World now. I can't remember what it's called, but I've done that a million times and it's easy.
0: And it's easy now. Okay, well, maybe we can find a way to put you on the Kraken or something.
1: But I will never do that spinny thing, the Gravitron.
0: Oh, the Gravitron.
1: No, that's not my
0: that's
1: bag
0: not your
1: at
0: thing?
1: All.
0: Okay.
1: I think I would lose my lunch there.
0: Well, look, we'll put it out to you this morning. 0429 985 985. Is there a ride?

0: you've been on that you just will not do again? Or maybe there's one that you're actually looking forward to this year. Maybe it is the Kraken. Maybe you're brave enough to do that or something else. We are broadcasting live from the show all this week. Corner of Hardy and Amherst is where you'll find the Sunshine Tech. Come and say hi. Come and sign up for some freebies, and you can grab yourself some merchandise while you're here. And Sam and the team are going to be here. You're here for the rest of the day?
1: Yeah, we're here till 6.
0: Are you skedaddling for the game, or are you going to keep an eye on it here?
1: Look, I will keep an eye on it here. It is playing in the big arena, so we'll pop over there and have a look.
0: So if you're coming along, you will not miss the game. You can see it right here. 7 minutes away from midday here at Sunshine.
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0: At 12:06, that is Jess Mo. We've been waiting. It is Tim here for your Saturday afternoon as we continue through the show until 2 o'clock. And then I think Mike Crichton is broadcasting from 2 till 6 from the Royal Show as we kick off our broadcast here all this week of the show. And it's going to be a great week. It's going to be a fun week. And encourage you to keep listening in and tuning in and seeing what it's all like. And we'll bring you the best and perhaps some of the worst from the show, depending on what it comes to. Rides, and we just talked about show bags off air as well. We can't really talk about that on air, but trying to get a feel of what's the theme for the show this year. Lots of people coming in their Frio colors and Frio paraphernalia. Sam is to my right with her Frio scarf.
1: The OG
0: the what?
1: The OG.
0: The OG. Yeah, okay. They are broadcasting the game, so you won't miss out if you do come to the show. And look, just quickly weather wise, it is overcast. And we've had some fairly strong gusty winds come through and knock some of the stuff over on the stand as well. So if you are coming to the show, make sure you dress warm. Bring your wet weather gear as well, because there might be a shower or two. Top of 18 degrees today. At the moment, it's officially 16, but feels like 13. So it is chilly. Shower or two tomorrow, 22. And for the public holiday on Monday, we're looking at some showers with a top of 21 degrees. So if you are coming to find us at the show, you'll find us at the corner of Hardy and Amherst. Essentially, if you're looking at the main pavilion, you'll see the little growers patch there, and then you'll see all of the sunshine signage and us here. Come and say hi to the team. Come and grab yourself some merchandise and get some freebies as well. We've got some freebies for the show. And sign up for a giveaway every single day that we are at the show. We're broadcasting here, and come and meet the team. And look, just getting your thoughts around the show with regards to rides and things like that. So putting it on the text line as well. A few of you chipped in this morning. Is there a ride that you are particularly looking forward to, or one that you've been on before and you're just going, yep, probably won't do that again. Didn't have the desired effects at the end of it. And you know what I'm talking about with that. If you want to text through 0429-985-985. Hey, just a quick also heads up. There is free public transport all today. So if you're thinking of coming to the show, which of course can be a little challenging with the parking, free public transport all today. You can get here and back for free. So do that. Meantime, Hadaway after Need to Breathe. It's 9 minutes past 12. I feel

0: That is Hadaway. What is love? 16 past 12. It is your Saturday afternoon, the 26th of September. It is Tim broadcasting live from the Royal Show here at Sunshine through until 2. And then I think Mike Crichton is in the chair until 6 tonight. But we'd love to see you if you're at the show. Come and say hi. You'll find us on the corner of Hardy and Amherst. It's me broadcasting, but we've got Talana, our executive producer.
1: Hello.
0: Here we've got Tash and Sam, who are hanging around with the merchandise stuff. And you can come and meet some of the team and sign up for some freebies. Come and get some freebies.
1: Yeah, cool.
0: There's giveaways every single day, but there's a lot of stuff happening, and it's relatively busy now, Talana.
1: It's here at the show. It's not bad. Fill up. It's actually a really comfortable level of busyness. It's not this overly.
0: Yes.
1: You know what I mean? When it's just uncomfortably busy.
0: When
1: it's
0: but chockers.
1: This is nice. I like this. This
0: yes.
1: is nice.
0: I think I was sharing in the car with you on the way here this morning. We foolishly, my wife and I, many years ago when the kids were young, bought 5 kids to the Royal Show. And it was a beautiful sunny day and it was packed. And we basically spent the day head counting, making sure we had everybody to get, we hadn't lost anybody.
1: Yeah.
0: And we got to the end of the day and said, why did we do that? That was really silly.
1: Yeah.
0: We won't be doing
1: just
0: that again.
1: On that, if you are planning to come to the Royal Show, we're very close to Constable Care.
0: Right.
1: So, I mean, if your kids do end up with us, we'll just take them over to Constable Care.
0: We'll look after them.
1: Yeah.
0: Free babysitting at the Sunshine Stand.
1: Sure.
0: So, Sam and I were just talking before the news, some of our experiences in the past of the Royal Show, and some of that's being on air together, and some of that was Sam being dropped on the Mega Drop live on air, and me being thrown into a Toyota Hilux and thrown around the main arena, broadcasting live from there.
1: That sounds fun.
0: What's it been a highlight for you?
1: Yeah, look, nothing that serious. I've only been to the show a few times since, because obviously, like, being from South Africa, coming here, like, back home, we had a lot of these types of shows.
0: Right.
1: And then when we came here, I had a friend who used to show chickens.
0: Okay.
1: So I would go with him and, you know, and it's not just your average chicken. It was like the full blown.
0: Are they like the big fluffy things?
1: Yeah, the big fluffy things. And it was just so cool. Like, we used to bath them before the show and, you know, get them all fluffy and
0: did you hair dry them?
1: I think we did, yeah. I used to hold them with, like, the towel.
0: Towel and then dry would, like, and then hair dry?
1: Yeah, he would just, like, dry them with the hair dryer. It was hilarious. But yeah, I was just doing a little walk around, and the horses are on, which is absolutely amazing. Our resident vet, Frey, that's on the drive show, she is actually here today doing some photography for us, but I'm going to get her on the show later to talk to us a bit about horses, because she is in the know, and it was really fascinating how she explained the sizes of the horses and how they need to get cleared and whatnot. Anyway, so we had a look at the horses, and then we made our way to the dog jumping.
0: Right.
1: Which was really cute. It's the tiniest little dogs that are jumping over these little, like, obstacles. It is so cute. And then obviously the sizes of the dogs go up.
0: Right.
1: And then, you know, the really agile dogs. It's insane how quick they are. But all I'm thinking of, man, the owners or the trainers need to be really fit.
0: Right.
1: Because they're running the course as well, and they need to tell the dog to jump, you know, here and jump there.
0: And really patient. Can you imagine the amount of training that goes into that?
1: Yeah.
0: We should probably figure out and get them on there and see some of the backstory.
1: This is the
0: fun part of the show, right, is that you get to experience all sorts of things that you wouldn't otherwise experience.
1: Yeah. It's so fascinating. Well, the fact that the human cannonball is going to be here in a couple of hours.
0: In about an hour's time on the main arena.
1: Like, that's insane.
0: David is going to be catapulted out of a cannon. And we'll see where that goes.
1: I can't believe it, man.
0: It's pretty crazy.
1: Yeah.
0: One thing we hadn't talked about is wood chopping, which is actually surprisingly popular. I mean, I've seen a bit of it on TV, actually, these guys, and they do this stuff incredibly quickly. Because you think, oh, it's just wood chopping. It looks pretty boring. But the skill involved in that is pretty amazing.
1: It
0: and it's really, really quite appealing for a lot of people. Mm. That's on from 11 till 5 today, just FYI, if you're interested
1: in
0: wood
1: chopping. I'm going to go have a look, actually, and see if we can have a chat to someone. Yeah.
0: Okay, you should do
1: that. And I've got one last riddle for you. Well, not a riddle, but a tongue twister. How much wood I'm so butchering.
0: I'm not
1: this.
0: Going there.
1: No, that's
0: we're going to go into a song. Is Tim and Talanda's going to go and have a meander and see what else is happening here at the show. We are at the show all day today. We'd love you to come and say hi if you are coming along. And again, you can hear in the background maybe there's gusts of winds. It's pretty cloudy. It's not particularly warm. So dress warm and dress for the wet weather just if and when it comes. But we'd love you to come and say hi. Come and find us at the corner of Hardy and Amherst. We're here all day broadcasting from the show here at Sunshine 21 past 12.
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0: Alexander Pappas, Olders, and Tom Grennan to remind me. It's just gone 12:30 on your Saturday afternoon here at Sunshine, and we are broadcasting from the Perth Royal Show all this week. And it's nice to have you tuning in as we settle in for our long weekend. And look, just weather-wise, it is potentially showery this afternoon, one or two expected, 18 degrees the top, and a similar forecast tomorrow with a warmer top of 22 degrees. Monday for the public holiday, we've got some showers in 21 and easing back to a shower or two Tuesday in 21 degrees. It is chilly. At the moment, we've only got about 16 degrees in town and feeling like 13 because of the conditions. And as I've said before, it is pretty breezy here at the show. If you are coming, dress warm and dress for the wet weather as you're walking around the show. Interesting seeing people around. There's lots of free paraphernalia, lots of umbrellas I've noticed too. People come prepared for the Royal Show, and I encourage you to do that as well. And look, if you are getting ready for the grand final, I'm not sure if it's kicked off just yet, but it's expected to any time. They are going to be broadcasting that in the main arena, so you will not miss out if you are coming to the show. And lots and lots to keep you entertained here at the show as well, and it is filling up nicely as well this afternoon. And look, I just want to throw something else out there to you as well, Royal Show related, and I know perhaps you're not coming to the show, maybe it's not of interest to you, but most of us have done the Royal Show at least once, being in Perth. And I remember my very, very first time here. I was brand new to Perth back in 1999, and it was either 99 or 2000 I first came to the Royal Show, and didn't really know anything about it. We didn't have anything like this in my little small town back in the UK, and it was a scorching hot day, and I remember walking around and at the end of the day getting absolutely burnt. And I think most of us can probably relate to that at some stage in the Royal Show. So throwing it out there on the text line, 0429 985 985, what was perhaps one of your first Royal Show memories? When was that, and what was that first Royal Show memory? What do you remember taking away from your first Royal Show? For me, it was that one, getting absolutely burnt and going, oh, that was cool, but man, I was sore the next day. So what was one of your first Royal Show memories? 0429 985 985 to text through. LaRue and the Chainsmokers coming up for you next. 28 away from 1.
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0: Hi, this is Bruce Robinson from The Fathering Project. Did anyone inspire you when you were young? Inspiration is such a powerful thing, so much more powerful than other driving forces like income and power. When I was a medical student, I was lucky enough to be sent up to the Himalayas to work in a mission hospital. And I noticed there two doctors in particular, one from England and one from the United States, both highly trained, both there with their families, and both working selflessly for the poor. So one day I said to them, "Oh, it's so inspiring for me as a student to see you do this, but at least you have the gratitude of the poor." They looked at each other and looked at me and said, "No, Bruce, it doesn't work like that. They think because we charge them the equivalent of 2 cents a day that we're here to make money out of them. You don't do this sort of thing for the gratitude of the poor. You do it because it's the right thing to do." How inspiring do you think that was to me up in the Himalayas? To be inspired as a young person is a great gift in life. Maybe you can think about how you might inspire young people to reach out of their comfort zone and do things that are big and bold because they are the right thing to do. If you'd like more information, just Google The Fathering Project.
1: Sunshine on 98.5.

0: LaRue's Bulletproof. And the Chainsmokers with They Don't Let Me Down. It is 20 minutes away from 1 o'clock on your Saturday afternoon. Tim and Talana at the Royal Show. Sorry, Talana. Let me actually turn the microphone on. Would help, wouldn't it?
1: Yeah,
0: there we go. And, hey, look, we're broadcasting live from the Royal Show all this week. And if you'd like to come and say hi, we'd love you to do that. Hardy and Amherst is where you'll find us at the corner of that, the intersection. We're looking at the, what's that say? Welcome to
1: Agventure Hill.
0: Agventure
1: Hill.
0: Yeah. So it's like the agricultural space.
1: And the little growers' space. We've got
0: the little growers' patch, and that's right near the pavilion. So just to give you some idea, you know where the main pavilion is. If you kind of meander around there, you'll see us eventually. Mm. And come and say hi. You can sign up for a bunch of free stuff.
1: Mm.
0: We're giving away some stuff throughout the show.
1: That's
0: and you can even buy some of our merchandise while you're here, Talana, as well, which is always fun. Huh?
1: It's so nice. I need a jumper, actually.
0: It is pretty chilly today. That's for
1: it
0: sure, and quite breezy. So if you are coming, as
1: but
0: I said before, wear your warm gear and wear your wet weather gear. Yes.
1: To be honest, I actually enjoyed this weather more. Like, not when it rains, because if it's really sunny and really hot, it's not very pleasant.
0: Mm.
1: But this is nice. You can always put a jumper on.
0: Yeah. Look, give me blue skies and sunshine any day, but that's another story. We'll have that conversation off air. What we did talk about in the car on the way here this morning was several things, but one of them was we touched on our pets, and we talked about cats,
1: yes.
0: right, because we're both cat lovers.
1: Yes.
0: There's apparently cats judging all breeds championships. So if you if you want to go and look, have a look at, I think there's a cat pavilion, isn't there, just up the road here.
1: Yeah.
0: And you can see all manner of different cats. If you're a cat person, you can do that. We've got alpacas.
1: Oh.
0: Do you like alpacas?
1: I don't mind them. They're pretty
0: unique. I'm not sure
1: unique.
0: Whether that was a...
1: They're pretty... No, they're pretty funny looking.
0: They are pretty funny looking.
1: I could vibe with them.
0: You
1: I could definitely vibe with them. Yeah.
0: Right.
1: No, it's cool.
0: There's a bee discovery hub. Now, you mentioned before that you came to the show helping a friend, like the fluffy chickens.
1: Yes.
0: What were the chickens doing? Were they just being
1: shown? They were just showing chickens. So
0: showing
1: to
0: chickens.
1: See which chicken looked the most like a chicken... So they're different breeds of chickens. I'm butchering this. They're different breeds of chickens, right?
0: Yeah.
1: And it's just to see which chicken looks the closest to the breed. Like, it has the perfect coat. It has the perfect cluck. It has the perfect this. I think it's called a cluck. I don't know. The little thing that hangs from the, you know, it's the double chin, really. So, yeah, a chicken that looks the most like
0: a
1: chicken.
0: Any questions about chickens on the text line?
1: Yeah, please
0: send
1: ask
0: them through
1: me.
0: To Talana, 0429 985 985. Now, I do have a serious question for you.
1: Mm.
0: Have you ever patted a pig?
1: Do guinea pigs count?
0: No.
1: No, then I have not.
0: You have guinea pigs?
1: Wait, I've got guinea pigs.
0: Okay.
1: But wait, hang on. Take a step. So you can pat a
0: pig? You can pat a pig. It
1: you
0: says, come and meet the pigs from West Pork. Get up close, give them a pat, and enjoy the chance to meet them. These curious, I'm reading this without my glasses, these curious farm animals in the farmyard nursery.
1: Oh, that's so cute.
0: You can do that all throughout the show. In the farmyard nursery, you can pat a pig.
1: Oh, my goodness.
0: I'm not sure whether I'd want to.
1: I don't know what it would feel like. Would it feel like skin?
0: Would it be rough or would it be smooth?
1: I feel like it'll be smooth.
0: Well, here's my challenge to you through the show, Talana. Since I've done the fluffy chickens, maybe you can go and pat a pig and tell
1: us.
0: I'm
1: going to go pat a pig.
0: Come back and tell us.
1: Can you imagine if I bought you a pig here and you patted
0: it? To interview? To pat the pig on
1: there. I feel like there's a joke on there somewhere, but I don't know.
0: Let's not go there. But maybe you should go off and pat a pig and come back.
1: I'm going to go pat a pig.
0: Record the experience. Tash, or you want to go, Tash?
1: Tash wants to pet a pig.
0: Tash on social media.
1: Tash and I are going to go off and
0: you're
1: going to
0: go and pet pigs.
1: Yes.
0: Okay. As you can tell, lots to do here at the show. If you want to come and pet a pig with us, well, that's the next few minutes. But come and join us at the show. As I said, corner of Hardy and Amherst is where you'll find us. We're broadcasting from the show all week. It's 16 away from one.
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4: The average tolerance of people is 48 hours.
3: Wow.
4: When someone is sick.
3: Yeah.
4: Now, you just, and everyone can have a bit of a giggle, but you think about when your beloved one has got the flu.
3: The man flu.
4: Or a cold.
3: Yeah.
4: You got the sympathy?
3: Yeah.
4: 48 hours. So what do you do when the person's got chronic pain?
3: Yeah.
4: Or they got a long-term injury, et cetera, et cetera.
3: Yeah.
4: And you're like going and you're seeing this person before you change and change and be resistant. It's like, no, the power of thank you, that it's like a ray of sunshine.
3: Sunshine, it is.
4: Because it's also an acknowledgement. It's like going, good, you acknowledge me because I'm trying to love and care for you.
3: Yeah.
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0: At 11 minutes away from 1 o'clock, it's Sunshine. Nice to have you here for your Saturday afternoon. I trust you are having yourself a terrific day and a terrific start to your long weekend. It is, well, pretty cloudy. We haven't had a shower yet here at the show, but it's been pretty gusty and some fairly strong gusts of wind. It's not warm as well. So again, if you are coming to the show, make sure you dress warm. Keep your wet weather gear handy as well. We are talking about your greatest Royal Show memory or one of your favourite Royal Show memories, 0429 985 985. FYI, if you are keeping an eye on the grand final, or you'd like us to keep an eye on the grand final for you, 15 to 9 at the moment in Frio's favour, which is good news for Frio fans. 15 to 9, still first quarter, but they've had a couple of behinds, and then they've got a goal added to that. So current score 15 to 9 in favour of Frio over the Lions at the moment. We'll keep you updated throughout the afternoon. And again, lots to see and do here at the show. It is a good day to come, by the way, because there's free public transport all today. And given what's happening with the footy and the weather, it's not super crowded today. So if you want to come down this afternoon, come and find us at the corner of Hardy and Amherst, right near the Little Growers Patch, and that's not far from the main pavilion. And you'll see us broadcasting here right throughout the week. So come and say hi. We've got some freebies for you. You can sign up for a free... there's a giveaway every single day, and you can also purchase some Sunshine merch as well while you're here as well. And you might need an extra jacket or jumper today as well, because it is pretty chilly here at the show. But come down, lots to see and do, and we'll keep you updated as we go throughout the show as well. And we've got the Human Cannonball happening at about 1:15, which we'll keep you updated with on the main arena just behind us here, which is something to look forward to. And again, as you'll hear throughout the week, lots of interesting things throughout the show. We're sending Talana off to go and pat a pig very shortly. She's going to tell us about that experience soon. But we'd love to say hi to you. If you come to the show, you'll find us corner of Hardy and Amherst, and we're here all week. In the meantime, let's get back to the music. Glenn Fry's classic, The Heat Is On, is coming up next.
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0: Tech giant OpenAI has revealed a swarm of rogue autonomous agents have accessed a number of US government websites. The breaches occurred as part of a months-long incident during which tests conducted by the company went awry. It comes 2 days after the Australian government revealed rogue OpenAI agents breached a Medicare database. The Prime Minister has touched down in Sydney after attending the UN General Assembly in New York. He's been asked about the latest AI security breach. Mr. Albanese says it backs up the need for greater regulation of the technology.
1: There needs to be appropriate national response as well as an international response to make sure that humans stay in charge of this new and emerging technology.
0: Support is growing for community pharmacists to play a larger role in treating everyday health conditions. Around 8 in 10 survey respondents say they'd support expanded prescribing powers for trained pharmacy staff. The Pharmacy Guild's president, Trent Twomey, says the move would better support patients while taking pressure off the health system.
2: All Aussie pharmacists have had 5 years worth of tertiary training. On top of that, they've had to do supervised practice with a general practitioner to be able to diagnose, to be able to treat these extra conditions, to be able to order the tests that are often needed, to be able to do chronic disease management.
0: The federal government has ruled out reintroducing a cut to the fuel excise despite rising fuel costs. Researchers warn diesel prices could reach $4 a litre, placing greater pressure on Australians already struggling to make ends meet. Australia currently has 42 days worth of petrol in reserve, which is one more day than this time last week, 32 days worth of diesel and 29 days of jet fuel. Checking sport, thousands have packed into the MCG to watch Brisbane and Fremantle do battle in the AFL Grand Final. With the game now underway, live sites have been set up across the country to watch what could be a slippery showdown after steady morning rain. Panthers coach Ivan Cleary says Sun and co-captain Nathan is a certain start for tomorrow's prelim final against the Knights. The champion halfback is recovering from a stress-related injury to his foot. And 22-year-old Aussie Talia Gibson is through to her first tour-level singles final at the Singapore Tennis Open. That's the latest. I'm Jefferson Shaw.
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0: Matthew Wilder and Bachelor Girl at 10 past one. It is your Saturday afternoon. It is Tim here at the Perth Royal Show on Sunshine. We're broadcasting here all day. Actually, I think up until about 6 o'clock tonight. I don't think we're here for the fireworks, Sam Willens.
1: We're here till 6. The show continues well beyond that.
0: Fireworks are like every night, aren't they?
1: 8 o'clock every night, yeah. It's fun.
0: It is fun. It is cool.
1: They
0: it's very cool.
1: They explode things. How exciting.
0: They explode things. Does that excite you? People exploding things?
1: Not normally, but fireworks are pretty cool. I wouldn't call myself a pyromaniac or whatever.
0: Now, look, there has been a bit of excitement because the second quarter is now underway in the big game.
1: That's right.
0: And Freo have got a goal. So they it's 28-23 currently.
1: Yes, we went into the end of the first quarter, one point down. And we are now 5 points up, which is great.
0: That's exciting. How are you feeling?
1: Look, quietly confident. Mm-hmm. It is passing showers at the G this afternoon.
0: Right.
1: So the ball looks a little bit slippery. So there are a few times when normally maybe something would be a mark that it just slides straight on through.
0: Right. Or a goal and it becomes a behind.
1: There was a good shank by one of the Lions players earlier, which made me quite happy. anywho.
0: Wow.
1: But no, it's looking good.
0: There's sportsmanship
1: for you. Quietly confident. Hey, look. Dockers, it's about time. Brisbane have had plenty of premierships in their time.
0: Indeed.
1: Let someone else have a turn.
0: Look, we'll keep an eye and we'll keep you up to date with the scores. And look, if you are coming to the show, as we said, because we lost Sam, you disappeared.
1: I did, sorry.
0: Where have you gone? And then he came back and...
1: They've got the show.
0: Allegedly,
1: the
0: you were working, but you also did keep an eye on the footy.
1: They have the game on the big screen. I thought I'd watch it for a bit so I could come back and report live.
0: Uh-huh. Yeah, okay, fair enough.
1: It's very important.
0: Also, one thing you did mention, and we're looking at getting this happening later this hour, I think.
1: Yes.
0: Something about whip cracking?
1: They have like whip cracking demonstrations and you can actually go and grab a whip and learn how to crack it.
0: Oh.
1: How exciting is that?
0: Did you try it?
1: No, I haven't.
0: Okay.
1: No, there were a few people queuing, but I thought that looks interesting.
0: I've seen many people over the year like split their chin and stuff from...
1: Yes,
0: from
1: you do have to wear safety glasses.
0: That do you? Is, right.
1: Yes.
0: Okay.
1: Yes, they make you wear safety glasses.
0: Well, that's valid. How long is the whip?
1: Whip length? They do have several lengths, I believe, based on your height or something.
0: Is that what it is?
1: Anyway, I don't know a lot, so I can't explain that. But there was a lovely lady called Denise there.
0: Right.
1: And I said, hey, Denise, can I have your phone number? Because we would love to have a chat with you.
0: We'd love to chat to you.
1: Because, hey,
0: get all the ins and outs about whip cracking.
1: When do we ever get to chat to people about whip cracking?
0: Never.
1: No, only at the Royal.
0: Or even give it a crack.
1: Exactly, give it a crack. So there you go. I don't know if she'll bring a whip. But she's going to come and have a chat to you a little bit later on.
0: I think that's going to be super fun. I have so many questions already.
1: I knew you would.
0: About whip cracking, as you do. By the way, Brisbane have just got a goal. So it's 29-28 now in favour of Brisbane. All sorts of stuff happening here at the show this afternoon. And we are getting patches of sunshine through the clouds. So if you are coming down, again, grab your warm gear. It is not warm. And grab your wet weather gear in case there's a shower or two as well. Yes?
1: If they forget to bring a jumper or a jacket, never fear.
0: I see where you're going.
1: We are selling sunshine jumpers. Jumpers or zip hoodies.
0: Yes.
1: So you can just buy one of ours.
0: You can buy one of ours. And the sun comes out for the first time today, which is lovely. We've got caps, we've got show bags, we've got coffee mugs and a whole bunch of freebies as well.
1: Yep.
0: And Sam, you've got some giveaways. There's every day.
1: We are giving away a Sunshine merch pack. If you come and say hi, you scan the little QR code, you give us your details, and about 5 o'clock every afternoon, I will be randomly picking a winner and giving someone a call.
0: Somebody is getting a phone call saying, you have won some stuff. By the way, Freo have just got a goal, 34-29 now. Tash is like super excited in the background. All right, we're going to get back to the music. We'll keep you updated with the Royal Show. We are here all today and all this week. Guy Sebastian coming up for you after Toby Mac. Next.
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0: Yeah, Guy Sebastian and Toby Mac at 24 minutes past one on your Saturday afternoon. Welcome to your Saturday over and welcome to your long weekend. It is looking fairly showery across the next few days, and Monday looks showery in 21. So if you are planning on the show on Monday, certainly bring a roll in some wet weather gear. And this afternoon as well, the showers have held off, but it's pretty windy and it's not particularly warm here at the show for sure. But I'm a little sad, if I'm really honest, because we've missed David the Bullet Smith, human cannibal Talana, who was shot out of a cannon at 1:15, and we missed it.
1: Yeah, I didn't even hear it.
0: No.
1: Is that
0: like
1: bad?
0: The screams or
1: well,
0: just
1: the screams or the explosion? The explosion. What would it sound like? Like
0: I'm not sure.
1: I don't know.
0: But apparently, it was a stunt that we have to see believe. But I mean, Sam was at the main arena watching the footy. You didn't see somebody shoot past the screen, or?
2: Apparently they've turned the footy off now because they're showing the cannonball.
0: Oh, I see.
1: They turned the footy off to show the cannonball.
0: I see. Okay. Well, we missed the cannonball, so we missed that. But that's a shame. I don't know if that's happening throughout the show anymore. As far as the footy is concerned, Frio are now a point up, 36-35.
1: Oh, yes.
0: In the second quarter, so it's a pretty close game. And we are at the show all this week. And as you can hear, it is pretty gusty. I'm sure if you can hear that in the microphones. But Talani, you were going to pat a pig last hour. What happened there?
1: Look,
0: have you got there yet?
1: No, I've not actually gone for a meander yet. Because I actually have something else booked for you pretty soon.
0: Do
1: Tim.
0: You?
1: Yeah, it's
0: okay.
1: A surprise.
0: Oh, right.
1: And honestly, this is so...
0: Does it involve
1: so
0: a cannon?
1: It involves a human. And a dog. That's all I say.
0: Okay, all right.
1: It's really cool, and it's going to be epic. You don't want to miss this.
0: Okay, all right. Well, I'm excited. Hopefully, our listeners too. Stay tuned for that. I hope.
1: Yes.
0: Yeah. Okay.
1: It's going to be interesting.
0: We'll see.
1: Yeah.
0: And this is the beauty of the show. There is all sorts to see and do ordinarily that you wouldn't see and do in your usual week. Let's be honest. So we'll keep you up to date with some of that. FYI, later this afternoon we've got the Hot Wheels Heroes from 7, and then the fireworks at 8 tonight. So lots of things to look forward to still, and a whole bunch more as well. And just a reminder too, there is free public transport for the rest of today as well, so you can get here and back for free. Makes things easier, that is for sure. And if you'd like to come and say hi to us at the Sunshine Stand, we're at the corner of Hardy and Amherst Streets here in the showgrounds, not far from the pavilion and right next to the little growers patch. So if you want to come and say hi, sign up for some free stuff. And also, you can hear the wind. And come and grab yourself some free stuff as well from the Sunshine Stand here at the show. We'll get back into the music in just a tick with Stars Go Dim. Holy, 24 minutes past one.
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0: Jane's Joy, Don't Fade. And Stars Go Dim, Holy, at 29 minutes away from 2 o'clock here at Sunshine. It is Tim through until 2, and we're broadcasting from the show all afternoon. Mike Crichton is now in the premises as well, ready for his 2 o'clock show until 6. And it is good to be here broadcasting from the show. And Sam, do you just want to quickly wrap this? Hold on, we're just going to do an impromptu because David the Bullet Smith, human cannonball, was meant to be shot out of the cannon at about 1:15, and I sent Sam off to go and have a look, and we heard the bang, we heard the noise of the cannon.
1: He was a little bit late.
0: Pull this down for me. There we go.
1: Sorry.
0: There we go.
1: He was a little bit late, but right. He did get shot a great height in the cannon. I'm just showing Tim the video.
0: Where did he land?
1: Now he landed. They've got a safety net.
0: Oh, okay, good.
1: His big red safety net.
0: Right, and did he hit the safety net?
1: He did.
0: Okay,
1: he landed
0: good.
1: Smack in the middle. So I think they've got it all sorted, Tim.
0: Okay.
1: I'm not concerned for his life any longer.
0: Great. Was he? How high did he get propelled?
1: He got propelled. I believe it was something like 57 metres or something.
0: Oh, my gosh.
1: So, yeah.
0: Is that a record? Is he setting a world record today?
1: Maybe. Maybe throughout the week he'll try and progressively get further and further. I hope they keep moving.
0: He's
1: the
0: doing
1: net,
0: it
1: though,
0: more than once? Okay.
1: Yeah.
0: Fun
1: times.
0: Okay.
1: Do you want to have a go?
0: No, I really don't. No.
1: I'm sure they'll let you.
0: No, I really don't. I'm happy to watch David, to be honest. Do you feel better for watching that? Is that the first time you've seen a human cannibal?
1: It was inspiring. I hadn't seen it before.
0: Right.
1: Very inspiring.
0: Inspiring enough for you to want to do it?
1: No.
0: You're not going to put your hand up for it?
1: Absolutely not.
0: Okay. The things you see at the Perth Royal Show.
1: That you won't see anywhere else.
0: That you won't ever see anywhere else. And hopefully may not see again. I don't know if David is back throughout the show or whether
1: we'll
0: that
1: see.
0: Was just a one-off. I guess we can check the,
1: we'll check the schedule and
0: the
1: let
0: schedule
1: you know.
0: And see. We will keep you updated. Yes. Sam, because you're here, second quarter, we've got 43-42 in favour of the Brisbane Lions at the moment.
1: It's a close game.
0: It is a close.
1: It's
0: good.
1: Finals.
0: It is, actually.
1: I love it.
0: It is, yeah. And weather-wise here in Perth, well, we've got a shower or two expected on and off for the rest of the afternoon. As I've said to you before, it is not warm here at the show for sure. So if you are coming, dress up warm. 16 degrees currently around Perth. 13 is what it feels like, thanks probably to the wind and the cloud cover. And it's going to look showery for tomorrow and Monday as well. So
1: cool.
0: Pack the wet weather gear.
1: To the dog?
0: I'm not sure what the dog's got to say, but we are talking to his owner, I believe, in just a moment. Yes, we're going to come back and do that. From the Perth Royal Show, after Milky, at 26 minutes away
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0: That is Milky, just the way you are, at 22 away from 2 o'clock. It is your Saturday afternoon here at Sunshine with Tim until 2 o'clock. And we are broadcasting live from the Perth Royal Show this afternoon. Just FYI, if you're interested in the game, 43 apiece at the moment for Freo and Brisbane Lions. A lot of us here keeping an eye on that, as I'm sure you are too. But lots to explore at the Perth Royal Show. And again, you get to talk to some incredible people. We've got Farmer Damien with us this afternoon. Welcome.
1: Thank you, Tim. Did you say that song was by Milky?
0: Milky.
1: That's very appropriate.
0: Isn't it just?
1: Yes.
0: Isn't it just? You could have almost timed that, Damien.
1: Well, you could have almost put some thought into
0: just
1: that.
0: Pull that up a little bit for me, and then we'll get that nice and close, and I might just turn you up a little bit as well.
1: No, worries.
0: You've got a friend and a mascot here. A mascot? Is
1: I
0: that
1: do,
0: the right word?
1: Yeah. So, look,
0: she's super cute.
1: She is. Yeah.
0: She's
1: her
0: gorgeous.
1: Name's Curly Sue. I think she's probably secretly the most popular animal here at the Perth Royal Show. Everyone loves dogs.
0: Are you a little biased?
1: I'm a little bit biased.
0: Yeah.
1: Everyone loves dogs. And while I'm here with six massive big dairy cows, ranging in weight from 500 to 700 kilos, eating about 20 kilos each a day, drinking about 70 litres of water, and I dare say doing lots of stuff out the other end.
0: Yes.
1: Probably one of the most common questions I get is, what on earth is your dog doing here and what is its breed?
0: Yes. So tell us.
1: All right. So she is an Australian working breed that very few people have heard of. Back in the 1800s, people came to South Australia, and the migration obviously came from Europe, particularly Ireland and the UK, and they wanted a small working dog to be able to retrieve things off the Murray River, so waterfowl, etc. So food.
0: Okay.
1: And so they didn't have a dog here, so they got quite a few different breeds, and they created a dog called a Murray River Retriever,
0: right,
1: which is what she is. And
0: right.
1: I actually am biased, but I think it's Australia's best-kept secret.
0: Right.
1: They're a superb dog, beautiful-natured, have that real retriever temperament, but as you can see, they're a lot smaller.
0: Mm.
1: So she's 22 kilos, so she's a lot smaller in size. And they're a rare breed from a working point of view in that they're both a wonderful pet but also a good working dog.
0: Mm.
1: So her breed originally bred to retrieve waterfowl, and then a number of years ago, quite a long time ago now, before I was born, people realised that because of their beautiful nature and they have a really strong mothering instinct, they're perfect as herd protectors.
0: Right, okay.
1: So her job on my farm when I've got baby animals is to keep those pesky foxes away.
0: Right.
1: It's not the foxes' fault, but let's be honest.
0: Sure.
1: What do they want to eat?
0: Sure.
1: Yeah,
0: absolutely.
1: Baby farm animals.
0: So how old is Curly Sue?
1: So she's 8.
0: Right.
1: She has been coming here to the show each year, so she's a regular here. But yeah, while she's here, I must admit, she just does lots of patting, touching and getting attention.
0: Yes.
1: She's not actually working while she's here because I don't have any baby animals here.
0: Well, that's okay. She's allowed a week off, right?
1: She is allowed a week off.
0: But she would be one of the main attractions. But you were talking about the other things that you do, which is the milking demonstrations.
1: Indeed.
0: So tell us a bit about that, because I don't think I've ever actually seen that when I've been to the show before. So what is it you do? How does that play out?
1: So we've got an area dedicated to us next to the Dairy Pavilion, or I think this year they're calling it Dairyland.
0: Okay, Dairyland.
1: Marketing, you got to fix things up these days.
0: Sure.
1: And so that's where people can go into and they can get their various dairy samples and buy some product, etc. Right alongside that, we have a large area and we have a big presentation area. Just like you, I'm microphoned up most of the day. And we put on six demonstrations. So we've got six beautiful big girls here. We've got five different breeds. So we've got two big Holsteins. They're those big black and white cows that you visualise when you think of a dairy cow.
0: Right.
1: Both of those girls are, let's just be understating and saying that they're fairly big. They both tip the scales at around the 700 kilos.
0: Ooh.
1: And they stand at around 1.8 metres tall.
0: Wow.
1: So they're big girls.
0: Yeah.
1: And they are Holsteins, so they originate from Germany.
0: Okay. And now, to clarify, this is hand milking?
1: Don't know. We machine milk.
0: Okay.
1: We machine milk. We do and can hand milk. So do you know what often happens to us?
0: Tell us.
1: We have one of those annoying media types come along. Those people that like to talk on the radio and on television.
0: I know, they're terrible, right?
1: And they always want to milk a cow.
0: Yes.
1: So we will allow them to hand milk, but if I was hand milking, I would be taking an hour to milk the six cows each day.
0: Wow.
1: Whereas by machine, I can do it in 5 minutes.
0: Okay. All right. So when people are watching the milking demonstrations, it's you attaching the equipment? And
1: yep, the cups they're called, yes. Right. So it's actually exactly like what happens on a modern dairy. Mm. It's just that instead of milking 50 cows at once, we're milking one. So we've got a proper milking machine run by power. So we bring our girl into the marquee. I'm microphoned up, so we've got a PA there.
0: Yeah.
1: And we just run them through the process. So, you know, let's say we bring in Princess Jasmine, which is one of our cows that we've got. Princess Jasmine is an Ayrshire, which is a breed originally from the UK. And we'll bring her in, and I'll just have a chat to the people about the actual cow itself.
0: Right.
1: A little bit about them, because they're all individuals.
0: Yep.
1: They're very much like humans. They're all individuals. Have a chat about the cow. We'll attach the milking machine, and then we get quite brave while we're milking the cow, because it takes, you know, that 3, 4, 5 minutes. We'll open up to questions.
0: Okay.
1: So we'll take questions from the public, and then we'll finish up and by pouring some milk into a bucket.
0: Okay.
1: And that's where something special today is happening.
0: Tell us.
1: So I'm not sure if you're aware, but the grand final's on today.
0: I've heard a rumour.
1: Yeah, so miraculously enough, our cows today are producing purple milk.
0: Is that right?
1: That's right. Now, I have said to a few people that possibly it's because we're feeding them blueberries.
0: Right.
1: It could also possibly be that we're putting some food dye in the bottom of the milk bucket.
0: Okay.
1: I'll let people work out which
0: one. That's okay. All right. Interesting. So, look, as far as if people did want to go and see your demonstration, they can find you there. But, I mean, is there options for people to have a go at hand milking? Do you do that or not really?
1: Look, we live in a world, unfortunately, where that sort of stuff's been taken away. So when I first started doing it here at the Royal Show 20-odd years ago, I always used to allow people to hand milk a cow.
0: Yeah.
1: We do live in a world where two things have happened. We live in a world where Oc health and safety has become a big issue, as it should.
0: Yes.
1: And there's an inherent risk with, you know, hand milking a 700 kilo animal.
0: Of course.
1: But also something called biosecurity. Biosecurity is a really flash way of saying farmers are worried about their animals getting germs. Mm. And no offence to people, but we carry germs.
0: Yeah.
1: And I'll give you an example of that. If anyone's been to Bali in the last 2 weeks, there's a disease in Bali at the moment that we've never had in Western Australia.
0: Okay.
1: It's called foot and mouth disease. It's a livestock disease.
0: Yeah.
1: Unfortunately, if my cow was to catch it, they don't survive.
0: Mm.
1: It's a nasty disease. And we've never had it in Western Australia. So people are very concerned about that. So if we were to be offering a hand milking process, we would have to go through a screening process and say, look, have you been to Bali in the last 2 weeks? You know, did. So, you know, there's a whole range of issues like that. So, no, unfortunately, I don't do cow milking here at the, hand milking here at the Royal Show.
0: All good. That's cool. So, you're running six demonstrations a day.
1: Okay. They go for anywhere between 15 minutes to half an hour, depending on the interaction from the crowd.
0: Yeah.
1: 10:30, 11:30, 12:30, then we have a break. Then we come and chat to people on the radio.
0: You do.
1: Then 2:30, 3:30, 4:30.
0: Okay.
1: And then we're packed up by about 6 o'clock in the evening. Our girls obviously stay on site, so they get bedded down for the night.
0: Mm.
1: And then we head off and watch the fireworks.
0: Yeah, okay, sounds like a plan. Right. Yeah, or the rest of the grand final in this case, which has now reached half-time and it's 43 points apiece.
1: Ooh, close.
0: Very quickly, Damien, I'm curious, what's the perhaps strangest question you've had or something about milking that people don't understand, that when you told them, they go, oh, wow, I would never have thought that or never understood that or something along those lines?
1: I think possibly for me, the one question that I get or comment I get is people, because I talk them through the process of how a cow produces milk. And I say to them, so for a cow to produce milk, it has to have a baby.
0: Right.
1: And they look at me and go, don't they just sort of have milk naturally
0: just
1: appear at a certain age? And then I explain, well, they're a mammal, and for a mammal to produce milk, it needs to have a baby. So that's probably one of those things where I understand it. People are removed from where their food comes from.
0: Yes.
1: You know, it's not a big topic in the school curriculum anymore.
0: Yeah.
1: And then, you get all of the range of questions. Most people are amazed by the volume of milk that cows produce,
0: right,
1: which can be up to 50 litres a day.
0: Wow.
1: And the other thing is that they're really surprised by how gentle they are.
0: Mm.
1: So they're massive.
0: Mm.
1: And you have to respect their size. I mean, yes. I've had my foot broken a number of times by being sure. stepped on. It's a part of my life.
0: Yes.
1: But you have to respect their size. But they are really are gentle giants.
0: Yeah.
1: Because we temperament breed. You don't want a grumpy cow that you might be working with for 14 years.
0: Fair call. Mm. Very fair call. Damon, I'm going to let you go and get back to your milking, but it's been fun chatting to you this afternoon. And Curly Sue has been impeccable, by the way, can I just say?
1: She's absolutely.
0: Very delightful.
1: She is.
0: Come and see Damon and Curly Sue. You can find them doing the milking demonstrations right throughout the rest of the show. Damon, we'll leave it there, mate. Have a great rest of the Royal Show.
1: Thanks, Jim.
0: And it's been great to chat to you this afternoon. It's 12 away from 2. We are live at the Royal Show all this week here on Sunshine.
2: A familiar voice when you need it most.
3: There's times where I'm very shallow, and there's times where I'm just like, nah, it doesn't matter, guys.
4: It doesn't matter.
3: Just take a deep breath. Just relax. I feel like that's my job in this team.
4: Play it cool.
3: Chill out. It's fine. Is that right?
4: Yeah, don't ever say chill out to someone just quietly.
5: Oh, it's so funny when I'm like stressed, and he does it as a joke, but he's like, would you just calm down?
4: Yeah. Isn't that effective?
5: Can you just chill out?
3: Guys, I've been married for 13 years. I know how to annoy a lady more than anybody. Yeah. You're being crazy. Just relax, okay? Women love that.

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0: Sam Sparrow's happiness at 7 minutes away from two here at Sunshine on your Saturday afternoon. It is Tim at the Royal Show about to hand over to Mr. Crichton, who has joined us. Welcome.
1: Good afternoon, Tim. How good is the show down here?
0: It's fun.
1: I haven't been for years.
0: I know.
1: But it's actually a real buzz for a Saturday afternoon with a lot going on, obviously, with the grand final.
0: Yes.
1: People everywhere. There's lots. I just watched the guy.
0: Oh, the human cannonball.
1: The human cannonball.
0: How was that?
1: It was actually pretty cool.
0: Was it?
1: Yeah, I was thinking, I hope he's got to land on the net.
0: It was funny because we knew it was coming and then we were just here. And of course, we can't see it, but we heard the explosion.
1: Of course,
0: there's David being catapulted out of the cannon.
1: Good news.

0: he landed safely.
1: That is good news.
0: Oh, it's so good.
1: Incidentally, we've got 43 points apiece in the grand final.
0: I've been watching it
1: at half time.
0: I came in on the train.
1: Mike will keep you up to date with that.
0: I came in on the train.
1: Yes.
0: Everyone, you could hear the oars, you could hear all the groans and the cheers on the train. Everyone's watching it. It was pretty funny.
1: Funny. Hey, we've got Pearl Jam taking you up to the news, and then Mike will be with you through until 6 tonight, Mike.
0: 6 and tomorrow afternoon as well.
1: And tomorrow afternoon, keeping you here at the Royal Show. We'd love you to come down and say hi. You'll find us at the corner of, let me get my bearings, Hardy and Amherst Street, not far from the Little Grower's Patch. And Mike will keep you company for the rest of the afternoon. Have yourself a terrific Saturday afternoon. Go the Dockers, and we'll see you at the show. All being well, you take care. Have a great afternoon.
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James Morrison, You Give Me Something. You are on Sunshine. A very good afternoon to you and welcome to Saturday afternoon. Mike with you for right up until 6 o'clock today. And if you have just joined us, we are broadcasting live from the Perth Royal Show and just having a look at the weather. I'm looking at the skies. It's looking actually quite overcast out here as we're out here today at the Perth Royal Show. We're heading for a top of 18. We're currently sitting on 16 degrees. So I'm not quite sure whether we're going to get to our maximum today. But you never know. We might get there by the afternoon is out. We're down to 12 overnight, a shower or two tomorrow as well, with a top of 22 degrees. Monday showers and 21. Actually, we've got showers right through until Wednesday. Tuesday, 21, and Wednesday, a top of 20 with showers as well. Good to have your company this afternoon. Keeping an eye on the footy as well. While we're here, it's still 43. Actually, Frio have just hit the front. 44 plays 43 in the AFL Grand Final. The Dockers have just snuck ahead. They are a point in front. 44 versus 43. What a cracker game at the MCG. Maybe you've been in and out listening to watching the game and whatever you've been doing today. If you're coming down to the Perth Royal Show, come down and say hi. We would love to say hi. We've got plenty of merchandise down here. We've got all sorts of things on our table. We've got some lovely coffee cups. We've got some magnets, some pens, all sorts of things. So come down and say hi and we'll be able to give you some goodies. We've also got hats as well. So we've got some awesome hats in case you forgot your hat today. So come past and say hi. That would be fantastic. Plenty of good more music on the way for King and Country are on the way next. You are on Sunshine. Good afternoon. Thanks.

0: the days you're struggling to believe it. On the nights you're falling all to pieces. You can bring your lonely heart to Jesus. What if I told you that I believe it?
1: Great song for King and Country there, and What If I Told You. You are on Sunshine. We are broadcasting live from the Perth Royal Show. There's a lot happening down here. There's a fairly big crowd actually here this afternoon. It's good to be with you. Broadcasting live. I'll be here right through until 6 o'clock. Hello. Good afternoon. If you're coming past, come past and say hi, just like you did. Hello. Good afternoon.
2: Listen to you all the time.
1: Great. That's awesome. Good. Would you like a pen or a coffee cup? Come and see us. We've got a magnet over here as well. There we go. You can load up with some freebies. There we go. See, if you come down to the show, we've got all these freebies to give away. There we go. Won't cost you a cent. Sorry about that, Denise. Good afternoon.
3: It's afternoon. Good afternoon, Mike.
1: Now, Denise, we've just met, and I believe you are an expert whip cracker.
3: Well,
1: is that right?
3: I'm a whip cracker. I don't know about the expert side of it, but I'm definitely a whip cracker.
1: So you know how to crack a whip in a proper way, right?
3: Yeah, training people how to do it and just keep them safe.
1: Well, if you're training people, you must have a pretty good idea. Oh, hello. Hello, Sam's just come back with an actual... That's an actual whip.
3: Yes.
1: You've just brought back.
3: Yes.
1: Wow. Okay. Well, we'll come back to that in a moment.
3: No problem.
1: So hang on to that. Don't go whipping that. Don't go whipping that just yet.
3: Behave yourself.
1: Exactly. Tell me, how did you get into it? What was the attraction?
3: I love working with leather, and I actually attended a whip making course in Queensland with a man called Len Carey, and so I made these beautiful 6 foot kangaroo 12 plait whips, and that was my first experience with them. So at that point in time, I didn't even know how to crack my whip.
1: Right.
3: That was embarrassing. But since I've got the whips, I've been practicing, and then we've been able to bring it to other people, like to have a go. Have a crack.
1: Boom. I like that.
3: Yeah, and try and keep people in a... teach them safely how to do it. Yeah.
1: Are these whips all handmade?
3: Yes. Yeah, all the whips are handmade, but they vary in the materials. So your kangaroo hide is like your prize whip.
1: Quality.
3: Because you can do really fine plaiting. And then there's also paracord whips. Lots of people make it out of all sorts of products.
1: Okay.
3: But they're the most common ones. So, but your kangaroo hide, you go down to Latigo, like all sorts of leathers. So your four strands, you just need to look after your leather whips a lot more. You can't use them in the rain.
1: Okay.
3: So at this particular one, we actually use there's a whip performer, Nathan Griggs, and he actually develops these Outback Tough whips, which are made of PVC.
1: Right.
3: And so they hold up to beginners and, you know, wet weather. I think we've got a bit of rain forecast for
1: it
3: the show.
1: Like it. Yeah.
3: So, yeah, they're just more hardy for this type of event.
1: Okay. With the different materials, does it give a different sound? Like, as far as when you actually crack that whip, or like, regardless of the material they're made of, they produce the same sound?
3: Ooh. A bit out of my expertise, but I'd say it would be slightly different. But
1: okay.
3: Like people that do competition whip cracking, they go for the stock whips. So this is a stock whip,
1: okay.
3: But it's actually the handle that's called a stock.
1: You mean there's a competition?
3: Yeah.
1: How does
3: that
1: work?
3: They do two-handed whip cracking.
1: Really?
3: So it's not so much the loudness of the crack, it's the crispness of the crack. So
1: the sound is important. Is that how they're judged?
3: Yeah, well, those really loud sound cracks, there's a lot of muscle that goes into that. But when they're performing, like, they're doing really fast combinations. So it's the crispness of it. And they have really high-quality whips for that type of event.
1: Yeah. And with competition, it's you're holding two. You're doing two at once.
3: Two, yeah.
1: A bit of coordination there, right?
3: Oh, definitely. Look,
1: there's a lot of...
3: Yeah, because it's easy to do two cracks, you know, but then once you're trying to alternate them or have them slightly offset or do different cracks on both sides, that takes a lot of coordination and timing.
1: Where's the strength needed? Is it in your arms, wrists? Like, where's the...
3: More flexibility, really.
1: Okay.
3: Yeah, you know, loose wrists. So when we do the training here, it's probably more challenging, sorry, not trying to be sexist, but the men... Or the boys, because they're they're doing this sort of like, you know, throwing a tennis ball like they've got a real slam and they've got no movement in the wrist. It's sort of like brute force.
1: Right.
3: Yeah, so sort of trying to train them to do the crack, trying to loosen up the wrist. And then you don't have to put as much muscle into it if you're actually loose. But when you're really stiff and tense, like when you're first learning, it obviously leaves you feeling a little bit sorer.
1: Yeah,
3: because
1: of course.
3: Yeah, you've got to get the muscle memory. You've got to get the technique, but then you've got to loosen up as well.
1: How many people like you, Denise? How many people are training? Like are you one of like a very few amount of people in WA that would be training?
3: Oh, I think there's lots of people like across farms, all sorts of places that do it. But we, unfortunately in WA, we don't have a whip cracking club like in the eastern states, but hopefully that will change in the future. Yeah.
1: Wonderful talking to you. Now, before you go, you've brought this, you've got a whip with you. Can you give us a little demo?
3: I can do a couple of cracks.
1: All right. Do you need to warm up or is that something you just grab it and you just kind of, like, do you need to do any breathing exercises, stretching exercises, shaking the hands?
3: How does it work? Just fingers crossed that when I crack it, it actually makes a sound, okay?
1: I love it. We've got our fingers crossed. All right, this is going to be pretty cool. Is that PVC?
3: PVC, yeah.
1: Yeah, rightio. That's amazing.
3: And that's the fall? And this is the bit that takes all the wear and tear. So we're changing this regularly at the show. Look, it's got burrs in it.
1: And you said the handle's important on these?
3: Yeah, so they're called stock whips and they have this thong which allows it to rotate, and that's where you can do the competition cracking because you've got more flexibility in the whip.
1: Fascinating.
3: The bull whips are like one piece.
1: Okay.
3: Yeah, the Indiana Jones, they're one piece. But they don't have that flex in it.
1: Might take the headphones off
3: for now.
1: Turn your microphone off. And we'll get Denise's headphones off because that way that could get in the way and interrupt our now you give obviously going to give yourself plenty of room there. Make sure there's no. I feel like we need some. Can we? I'll just turn that mic back on. Tim, do you want to grab that microphone for us? Denise is actually literally cracking the whip here live from the Perth Royal Show. Thanks, Tim. We'll get that mic a bit close. I don't know if you can. Whoa. You're doing that with so much ease, Denise. That's very, very cool. She's going to do a big one. Here she goes. Well, hang on. Okay, here we go. Whoa. I'm glad you weren't too close, Tim. Denise is cracking the whip, literally. Well done. Hey, thank you, Denise.
4: Thank you very much.
1: Really nice talking to you, and all the best with your whip cracking training.
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1: Whereabouts are you, Denise? You're going to be at the show.
4: Rodeo Drive.
1: Of course. Rodeo or Rodeo Drive, whichever way you want to say it. Denise, that was Denise, who is a whip cracking truck. That was unbelievable, actually. If you're at the Royal Show, come down and say hi. We are broadcasting live till 6 o'clock. Good afternoon.
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0: Everything about the girl. You are on Sunshine with Mike this afternoon through till 6 p.m. We are broadcasting live from the Perth Royal Show. If you've just joined us, it's quite a little bit fresh down here this afternoon. It's not too bad. We are out and about. Come down and say hi if you see us. Hello. Good afternoon. Hello. That is one. Look at the size of the prizes the kids have been winning. Wow, that is huge. That is a big bear. Did you win that? Would you like to come on and tell me how you won your prize? There's plenty of people down here. Come down and say hi if you are with us this afternoon, if you're coming down to the Perth Royal Show. And would you like to speak to me this afternoon?
1: Yes, please.
0: Hello. Oh, yeah, you are very polite. What's your name?
1: Amira.
0: Amira, that's a beautiful name. How old are you, Amira?
1: Nine.
0: Nine. What school do you go to?
1: Willunder Primary School.
0: Whereabouts is that?
1: In Civil Grove.
0: Oh, yes. Now, down near Amira.
1: Yeah.
0: Do you like school?
1: Yeah.
0: What's your favourite subject at school?
1: Geography.
0: Geography. That's very impressive. Wow, that is so cool. And what have you won today at the show?
1: A brown teddy.
0: Now, that brown teddy, I think, is taller than you.
1: Yeah.
0: How did you win it? What were you having a go at?
1: It was at the lucky dip, like the number one, and I got three numbers, and I peeled it off. In the third one, I got a number 496, and I won the giant teddy.
0: That is amazing. How are you going to get it home? How are Mum and Dad with taking that great big teddy home?
1: I don't know.
0: You'll have to. That's going to take up a seat in the car on the way home, I think.
1: I'll keep it in my lap.
0: You're gonna nurture it on the way home. I love that. Well, it was nice talking to you. Thanks for stopping by and saying hi to us this afternoon.
1: Hi.
0: Good on you. Thank you. It's all happening down here at the Perth Royal Show. If you're heading down here, come down and say hi. We're broadcasting all week, right through for the whole week between 10 and 6 p.m. You are on Sunshine. Let's have a look at the footy. Whoa, it's still pretty close. 59 Dockers, 55 Brisbane Lions into the third quarter. It's going to be an absolute close finish, I reckon. We are 21 minutes gone in the third quarter. 59, now they've just kicked another point, the Dockers. It looks like they're 60 versus 55, so they're 5 points in front at the MCG. You are on Sunshine, and we are broadcasting live from the Perth Royal Show. Good afternoon. Aaron Cole is on the way next.

0: 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She looked into his eyes.
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Sway My Way. Is it swaying the Frio Dockers way? It is at the moment. The Dockers are 66 and the Brisbane Lions are sitting on 61, well into the third quarter. In fact, let's have a look at the time. Gee, we're 28 minutes into the third quarter, so we're into the time on period in the third quarter, and the Dockers are 5 points up. They could potentially be in the lead heading into the final quarter of the grand final. Are you getting a bit nervous? Are you getting a bit excited? Are you starting to pace the floor, walking in and out of the room, going back? Oh, what an amazing... the Lions have just kicked another point. So the Frio Dockers now are 4 points in front of the Brisbane Lions, just about to head into three-quarter time. You are on Sunshine. We are broadcasting live from the Perth Royal Show this afternoon. In fact, we're here all week from 10 a.m. to 6 p.m. every day. If you're down here, certainly come and say hi to us. We would love to talk to you. Michael Bublé is on the way next.

0: Okay, so Michael Bublé, everything. You are on Sunshine with Mike today right through until 6pm, and we are broadcasting live from the Perth Royal Show. It's looking a bit cloudy down here, but a comfortable day to be at the show. So if you're heading down here, come down and say hi. And we've been managing to talk to so many different people down here at the Perth Royal Show. And this afternoon, we're going to be chatting with Sarah. Good afternoon, Sarah.
1: Good afternoon.
0: Just making sure I've got the microphone turned on, yes.
1: we're good to go.
0: We are live. And the reason why I'll be talking to you today, because you've been nominated for a pretty special award today. Can you share a little bit about that?
1: Yeah, so today I am the Farmer of the Day.
0: And congratulations.
1: So, thank you. So the Royal Agricultural Society of WA for 2026 are recognising a female farmer, a different female farmer on each day of the show. And that's in recognition of the United Nations, who have declared 2026 the International Year of the Woman Farmer.
0: Wow, that's amazing. So there'll be one woman nominated every day while the show was on.
1: Yeah, so we'll see a diverse range of women in different farming roles throughout the show.
0: So how do they do that? Like you get nominated? Is there obviously there's some sort of criteria to actually get and win that award?
1: Mm-hmm, that's correct. So I was nominated and then I accepted the nomination.
0: So what do you have to do what do you have to do to win the award?
1: You just have to be a farmer.
0: And that's it?
1: Yeah, that's it. For a farmer and a woman for this year.
0: And tell us about farming. What does that look like? What does a day for you look like on the farm?
1: Every day on the farm is very different. It depends what season, what the weather's doing, what our animals are doing. And you can have a plan, but on a farm, plans very rarely get executed the way you want because you're dealing with animals, people, contracts. Tractors and the weather.
0: And weather. So you've got to be pretty adaptable, right?
1: Yes, very adaptable, yep.
0: So farming wouldn't be for someone that likes the same thing, routine, and things very well planned, because things can go pear-shaped pretty quick, right?
1: Yeah, that's true. And I would say that I was that person until I went full-time on my family farm. And yeah, I learnt that you can have a plan, but you need to be very flexible with that plan.
0: Indeed. Now, Sarah, you said full-time, mm-hmm. and when you say full-time, what does that look like for you? That would be different for a lot of people that are technically working full-time Monday to Friday.
1: Yeah.
0: What does full-time on the farm look like for you?
1: Oh, sometimes it's Monday to Sunday and a casual 90 hours, and sometimes an easy week would be 40 to 50 hours. So
0: it's pretty hard work,
1: yeah,
0: isn't it?
1: Yeah, and there's peak times and then there's slower times when you can get away, like now, and attend the show.
0: Yeah, right.
1: But yes, busy.
0: What is it you love about farming?
1: I love being.
0: What's the draw card? What's the attraction? What's the passion, the love for farming?
1: I love being with the animals. That's probably my passion. Okay. I love being with sheep. I love working with my dogs, and I just love being outside. And it's a privilege to work with your family to do that.
0: So sheep, dogs. What else have you got on the
1: farm? We also do cropping.
0: Right.
1: Our main focus is merino sheep, but we also put in some crops as well.
0: Okay. And geographically, whereabouts are you located
1: in
0: WA?
1: My mother and father and I farm 3 hours north in a place called Waradaji, which is near Eneabba.
0: I've never been there.
1: Yeah, that's why I say 3 hours north. Not many people know where Eneabba is.
0: Is that a little bit inland or more closer to the coast? Where if you're going north?
1: It's close to the coast. It would be about 35 minutes off like Greenhead and Leeman.
0: Okay.
1: Inland from there.
0: I went to Three Springs the other day.
1: Yeah, so you'd be further inland in Three Springs from Eneabba.
0: So if I was in Three Springs and then head towards the coast?
1: Yep.
0: Am I getting close?
1: Yep. You'd be in the
0: beautiful countryside.
1: You'd be
0: there.
1: In the vicinity. Yeah, well, it's a nice time to visit, definitely, with all the wildflowers.
0: Yes. What's keeping you busy at this time of the year, like this season? What's the most pressing thing you need to do on the farm?
1: Well, I have actually been off the farm because I've had knee surgery.
0: Oh.
1: So my main focus has been recovering, but currently we've had lambing and now all of our lambs have been tailed, and then we'll be getting ready for harvest very soon.
0: Wow. Yeah. Up early and to bed late. Is that what a normal day looks like for you as well?
1: Yeah, definitely. I think most farmers would agree that's what your day looks like.
0: But you sound like you just love it.
1: Yeah, I do love it.
0: I can tell.
1: Yeah, thank you.
0: Well, congratulations on winning that nomination today. So well done.
1: Thank you.
0: You should be very proud of that.
1: Thank you. It's an honour and it's wonderful to showcase women in farming.
0: Does it encourage others as well, do you think? Do you think it actually has an impact encouraging the younger generation coming through that maybe are not thinking about that as a potential lifelong career.
1: Yeah, I hope so. I hope so that recognising a different woman each day during the show, I hope that it inspires hopefully a little girl or young woman in the crowd.
0: Yeah, amazing. Well done, Sarah.
1: Thank you.
0: Nice talking to you today.
1: Thank you.
0: All the best. Just been chatting to Sarah, and she has been nominated for Farmer of the Day right here at the Perth Royal Show. You're on Sunshine. Mike with you through until 6 p.m.
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11: 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We are broadcasting live from the Perth Royal Show. If you're heading down today, or in fact if you're heading down all of any day next week, we are broadcasting every day from 10am until 6pm live from the Royal Show. Keeping an eye on the AFL Grand Final, the Dockers are 4 points in front, 74 plays 70, and we are well into the last quarter, 10 minutes into the final quarter. The Lions have just kicked a point. The Dockers are now just 3 points in front, nearly 11 minutes into the last quarter of the Grand Final at the MCG. Wow, it's going to be...

0: must be very, very close to Wharfie time, I think. Is someone going to make the decision? It's going to be very, very close. Maybe if the Lions get the next goal, it might be time for Wharfie time. We'll have to wait and see on that one. But we're nearly 11 minutes in, and the Dockers are 3 points in front. Only about 25 minutes to go. The Lions have just kicked another point, and so that little margin now has gone to just 2 points. The Dockers in front by just 2 points. You are on Sunshine. Mike with you today. It's good to be with you. We've got a couple of more songs on the way ahead of news and sport at 3 o'clock. Forrest Frank and Pseudo Echo with Funky Town are on the way next.
1: I've got so much to be thankful for. Look, I got a

That was Fergie and Big Girls Don't Cry. You are on Sunshine. Mike with you today through till 6 p.m. And we are broadcasting live from the Perth Royal Show. There is literally seconds to go in the grand final at the MCG. And the Dockers are up by just 5 points with, I think, seconds to go. I'm watching it's the 25-minute mark of the last quarter. And the Dockers are 5 points in front, about to claim their first grand final ever. And I can hear the crowd on the oval here at the Perth Royal Show. There's a big screen here and everyone's watching. Everyone's headed down there to watch the actual game on the big screen down here. It's now the 26-minute mark of the last quarter and the Dockers are 5 points in front. Oh my goodness, what an incredible grand final this one has been, the 2026 grand final, with the Dockers 5 points up with seconds to go, I believe. Seconds to go in the AFL grand final. Are the Dockers going to win their first ever grand final? We are seconds away. We'll come back shortly and give you an update.

0: The amazing voice there of Lauren Daigle. You are on Sunshine. The Lions have just hit the front by 1 point. In fact, so 1 point the Lions are in front by. There must be literally seconds to go in this amazing 2026 grand final between the Fremantle Dockers and the Brisbane Lions. The Lions have just hit the front by 1 point. Let's hope the Fremantle Dockers can get it back in the next few seconds of this game. We'll give you an update very shortly.
1: 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Wholeheartedly connected.
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That was Blanco and I'm Yours, and I've got an update for you. If you haven't been following the AFL Grand Final, the Lions came through literally with a couple of minutes to go and have won the AFL Grand Final for 2026 to the Brisbane Lions. They won by 7 points, with the Fremantle Dockers leading well deep into the fourth quarter, and then the Lions came back at the last minute and kicked a couple of goals and kicked away, and they have won by 7 points. So I had the Freo song ready to go, ready and queued up, ready to play, as it was looking like it was going to be a Fremantle win at the MCG today for the 2026 Grand Final. But not to be. The Brisbane Lions have won it, and they have won by 7 points, 96 versus 89 at the 2026 Grand Final. We're going to get back into some music. We are broadcasting live from the Perth Royal Show. And here's Kylie Minogue, who was there at the MCG today.

0: Kylie Minogue there and Magic. You are on Sunshine. Mike with you till 6 o'clock. We are broadcasting live from the Royal Show. It's good to be with you today. And we've been managing to talk to lots and lots of people down here at the show today. And with me this afternoon is young Hayley. Oh, sorry, Kaylee. Sorry. I just had one letter wrong. Hello, Kaylee. Welcome.
1: Thank you.
0: Nice to talk to you today. Now, you're our neighbour where we are located at the Perth Royal Show. You're in the marquee next to us. Tell us, what is it? Where are you today?
1: So today we're here at the Royal Show. I'm here at the Yellow Brick Road. And basically what we do is we help, we educate the kids on Australian agriculture. And there's 8 different stations where they work and they learn about Australian agriculture and have fun while they're doing it.
0: So do you literally have to follow the Yellow Brick Road? Is that the idea or not?
1: No, we hand them out little bags and they stamp. They do activities on it. They get stamps and little items for each station and they walk around with the bags that we provide them along the way. Yeah.
0: Rightio. So you've been busy today?
1: Yeah.
0: What's the interest like with a lot of the kids that come up?
1: A lot of kids are really excited. They're really pumped. Some of them are a bit sleepy. It's been a long day. But most of them are really excited with their parents, eager to be walking around, having a great day. Yeah.
0: And so what sort of things would they be learning?
1: So a lot of things. We've got a total of 8 stations. For example, in station 5, we've got the little growers patch where they plant spinaches. In station 7, they've got sheepdogs and they learn about sheepdogs and their roles and they get a little key ring. We've also got milking stations and smart farms where they get a tractor cut out and lots of fun activities.
0: Rightio. So is this pitched at a certain age group or is it really fair for any kids of any age? Like,
1: I mean,
0: what would you reckon? What would you suggest?
1: I would think that it's pitched to the younger years, but I think all ages can do it. We've had a lot of older, maybe teenagers, maybe older Australians, a lot of older people going and trying to learning about Australian agriculture. Yeah.
0: So what you're saying, Kaylee, is even someone like me could maybe learn a few things as well, right?
1: Yeah.
0: That sounds good. I did spot that. Is, you know, when you were talking about the little growers, is it the little growers market?
1: Little growers patch.
0: Patch. Is that the marquee that we're looking at across here to my left?
1: Oh, yeah.
0: Is that right?
1: Yeah.
0: Yeah, I did go for a wander in there earlier and there was a lot of kids in there. So that's where they can actually go into that marquee and actually get their hands dirty, so to speak.
1: Yeah, they do. They get to like dig and like plant a spinach and have fun while they're doing it. Yeah.
0: Now, I did see some, when I went over there, I did see some potatoes as well.
1: Ooh.
0: So, is that, and some of those upright little garden beds?
1: Yeah. I do think they also do have that. They can also dig and interact with those things, yeah.
0: It looked like a lot of fun, actually.
1: Yeah. I'm excited to go and see what's happening.
0: Yes, absolutely. Now, is this all free? Like, do the kids get this access? So there's a small cost, obviously.
1: There's a free in limited stock.
0: Great.
1: Obviously, if you pre-order online, they're free. And then
0: that's the trick, is it?
1: Yeah.
2: There's a certain number that are free.
0: Rightio. So, okay. So the best thing maybe is to come down and see you guys at the Yellow Brick Road, the marquee. Where is our actual location? It's probably easiest to find our bearings here. Yeah. The little growers, that's probably pretty easy to find. And the welcome to the Adventure Hill sign, that's pretty big as well. And we are right next door to you guys, Yellow Brick Road. So come there. Are you here all week?
1: I'm here for 3 different shifts.
0: Yeah, yeah. Okay. So there'll be various people will be able to come along and help them.
1: Yeah.
0: Come and see. Maybe come and ask for Kaylee.
1: Yeah.
0: Nice talking to you, Kaylee. Thanks for stopping by and give us an update.
1: Thank you so much.
0: Well done. There's plenty happening at the show here. If you are heading down here, we are next door to the Yellow Brick Road marquee. Fairly easy to find. Come and say hi. We're broadcasting all week from 10 till 6. Bruno Mars on the way next.

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1: You are on Sunshine with Mike today through till 6pm. We are broadcasting live from the Perth Royal Show. If you have just tuned in, it's good to be with you this afternoon. I hope your afternoon is going well. I hope you've recovered after the grand final. The Dockers going down by just a kick in the bit, really. 7 points. How good are Brisbane? Wow, three in a row. It's just they're an amazing side, but it was looking like it was going to be history in favour of the Dockers there, with a few minutes to go in that last quarter. How disappointing if you are a Dockers fan. Wow, what an epic game. That'll go down as one of the all-time classic grand finals. And of course, Brisbane, three in a row. It doesn't happen often, does it? It's an amazing feat by the Brisbane Lions. They are a good side, so the Dockers should be very proud. If you are a Dockers fan, that certainly went quiet on the oval here as we could hear the roars a little bit earlier. People watching on the big screen down here at the Perth Royal Show. And we knew they had hit the front when the roars went up, and then it went very, very quiet in those dying minutes. But well done to Brisbane Lions for taking out the 2026 AFL Premiership. It's good to be with you this afternoon. We are broadcasting live every day here between 10 a.m. and 6 p.m. So come down and say hi to us. We are right next to the Yellow Brick Road marquee, and across the road from the Welcome to the Adventure Hill. Looks like the West Coast Eagles have got a marquee set up there, kicking a few footies around. And so we're fairly easy to find in a fairly busy location here. But you stop by and say hi. We are here all week. Let's get back into some music with Mandessa is on the way next. You are on Sunshine. Good afternoon.

Van Dissa there and Bleed the Same. You are on Sunshine with Mike today and through till 6 p.m. And if you've just joined us, we are broadcasting live from the Perth Royal Show. If you're heading down this way, stop by and say hello. That'd be nice. Let's have a look at the weather for the next few days. It's quite cloudy down here at the moment. I don't know whether we might get a shower or two a bit later. Headed for a top of 18 today. We're currently sitting on 16 degrees. We may not get to our maximum. We'll see how we go. We're down to 12 overnight. A shower or two tomorrow with a top of 22. Monday, the showers will continue with 21. Tuesday, a shower or two, 21. And then Wednesday, we've got showers continuing on Wednesday with a top of 20 degrees. So we've got showers for the next few days. But it hasn't been too bad down here at the Perth Royal Show. Thankfully, the rain has held off. It's been rather nice down here, which has been fantastic. A lot of people down here, lots happening down here. There's lots to see and do here at the Perth Royal Show. And if you do come past, stop by and say hello. We've got a few little giveaways to give you as well. If you drop by and give us a shout, give us a g'day. We are next to the Yellow Brick Road marquee, and we're fairly easy to find down here, opposite the West Coast Eagles marquee as well, and the little growers section. They've got a great big marquee, and I'm looking at some bales of hay across the road there as well. They've got a bit of a gardening expo happening there as well, exhibition there happening with some bales of hay and some soil and some sand and some plants. Lots happening down here. You are on Sunshine. Mike with you until 6 o'clock, broadcasting live from the Perth Royal Show. Adele is on the way next.

0: average tolerance of people is 48 hours.
1: Wow.
0: When someone is sick.
1: Yeah.
0: Now, you just, and everyone can have a bit of a giggle, but you think about when your beloved one has got the flu.
1: The man flu.
0: Or a cold.
1: Yeah.
0: You got the sympathy?
1: Yeah.
0: 48 hours. So what do you do when the person's got chronic pain?
1: Yeah.
0: Or they got a long-term injury, et cetera, et cetera. Yeah. And you're like going and you're seeing this person before you change and change and be resistant. It's like, no, the power of thank you, that it's like a ray of sunshine.
1: Sunshine, it is.
0: Because it's also an acknowledgement. It's like going, good, you acknowledge me because I'm trying to love and care for you.
1: Yeah.
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You are on Sunshine, Urban Cookie Collective there, and the key, the secret. We are 13 minutes away from 4 o'clock on this Saturday afternoon grand final day. Disappointing result, of course, from the MCG today, with the Lions taking out the premiership by 7 points. It was a close game, one of the all-time classic grand finals that will go down as, but very disappointing if you are a Fremantle Docker fan. We are broadcasting all this week between 10 a.m. and 6 p.m, so come down and say hi. We would love to see you. We've got a couple of giveaways. You can go on the draw to win a pack as well. There's lots happening down here at the Perth Royal Show. We are right next door to the Yellow Brick Road marquee, and right opposite the Welcome to the Adventure Hill, right opposite the West Coast Eagles marquee. In fact, lots of kids kicking some footies and all sorts happening down here as well. So come down and say hi. We'll be here all week between 10 and 6. In Excess is on the way next, and don't change.

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We are messengers, and maybe it's okay. You are on Sunshine. We're a few minutes away from 4 o'clock. News and sport is on the way after Richford.

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2: You are on Sunshine on this Saturday afternoon, 9 minutes past 4 o'clock on this 2026 Grand Final day. I hope you've had a good day today. Whatever you've been up to, we are broadcasting live from the Perth Royal Show today and right through until 6 o'clock. And we're also broadcasting every day here at the show right through until next Saturday between 10 a.m. and 6 p.m. So we would love you to come down and say hi. And you can register to win a pack as well while you're here. We draw one of those every day. And we are located right next to the Yellow Brick Road Marquee. Very easy to find us. We would love to talk to you today. Pop down. Let's have a look at the weather for the next few days. We're almost back to winter. I've just had to put a jacket on because I was actually feeling quite cold. Now, I don't normally feel the cold, but it's a little bit fresh down here at the Claremont Showgrounds, that is for sure. We're down to 11 overnight. Tomorrow, we've got a shower or two with a top of 22 degrees. Monday, we've got showers with a top of 21. Tuesday, also a shower or two, 21. And then Wednesday, a little bit cooler for Wednesday. We're back down to 19 degrees and showers. So we're almost back to putting our jackets on and putting the heater back on as well. It's certainly been a change in the weather for this time of the year. We're expecting a little bit warmer. But there we go. It is a little bit fresh for late September. Plenty of good music still on the way this hour for King and Country. Are on the way next with Priceless. You are on Sunshine. Good afternoon. It's 4:10.

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Loving that song. Hope you enjoyed that as well. Patrick Mabry and the lead on Good Shepherd. It is 18 minutes. Good afternoon. How are you? Enjoying the show? It's good. It's very good. We are broadcasting live from the Perth Royal Show. It is good to be with you this afternoon. Lots of people stopping by and saying hi, which is fantastic. It's good to, if you're at the Royal Show, come down and say hi. We're not right next to the Yellow Brick Road marquee. Pretty easy to find. And we're in a really good spot here. Lots of people still hanging around the show. Probably waiting for the fireworks a bit later as well. Hopefully it won't be too windy and we can have those fireworks going off tonight, which would be fantastic. If you're having a birthday today, happy birthday. A couple of famous birthdays today. Brian Ferry, amazing British singer songwriter, of course, Roxy Music, had some great hits. He was born on this day in 1945, so Brian Ferry is 81. Amazing. So Brian Ferry, Olivia Newton-John was born on this day in 1948. Of course, we lost Olivia in 2022. British Australian Grammy Award-winning pop singer. Of course, when you think of Olivia Newton-John, you think about Hopelessly Devoted to You and Physical. And of course, Greece as well. She was born in Cambridge, in England, on this day in 1948. And Serena Williams was born on this day in 1981. Of course, American tennis player, 23 Grand Slam singles titles. Amazing tennis player, Serena Williams, born on this day in 1981. If you're having a birthday today, I hope you've had a great day and happy birthday. Plenty of good music still on the way. Midnight Oil is on the way next. You are on Sunshine. It is 20 past four on this Saturday afternoon. We are broadcasting live from the Perth Royal Show. We're here all week from 10 a.m. till 6 p.m. If you're at the Perth Royal Show, come down and say hi.

0: Great song, Ed Sheeran there, and camera, it is 27 past 4 o'clock on this Saturday afternoon. We are broadcasting live from the Perth Royal Show. It's good to be down here. There's lots of happenings down here. And with me now is Sam, our... What's your official title, Sam? You're the marketing guru, marketing expert.
1: Sure, you can call me that. Okay. Marketing Communications Director is my official title.
0: Okay.
1: And, so I do all things marketing and all things communications.
0: And it's been busy because there's a lot of people been coming up and saying, hi, I want to go into the draw to win the pack, we've got here.
1: Yeah, we're giving away a merch pack every day. So about 5 o'clock in about half an hour's time.
0: Okay.
1: I'll be randomly drawing a winner for the day. So people who have signed up today, I might be giving someone a phone call to let them know they've won. So yeah, if you're coming down all throughout the week, scan the little QR code for your chance to win.
0: And we've got a couple of freebies. We've got some pens and a few little bits and pieces that we can kind of give away, can't we?
1: Yeah, that's right. Yeah. Throughout the day. So.
0: Now, you've had a good walk around today, and obviously you were setting up yesterday. What's captured your attention?
1: Look, the one thing that's really stood out to me, I've walked past the Cat Pavilion twice today.
0: Right.
1: And each time, there is a massive, I'm talking like hundreds of metres long out the door queue to get into the Cat Pavilion.
0: The Cat Pavilion, there's a queue.
1: I don't know what is going on in there. I don't know what special cats they have.
0: Wow.
1: But clearly, cats are the go here at the Royal Show.
0: I'm surprised. I'll confess, I'm not a cat lover.
1: I'm a dog person.
0: And I'm kind of working out, really? Yeah. Is there really a queue?
1: Look, I had a cat growing up. And I had a very cool cat. Like, I know people say that cats cool aren't very friendly.
0: Yeah, yeah.
1: But my cat growing up, he was amazing. Like, he was more like a dog.
0: Okay.
1: I described my cat as a dog cat. Because he was just so, he wanted to be around people. He wasn't, you know, your cats just tend to be that, I don't really care about you. Yeah. I'm about me. But no, my cat was not like that. So I get it.
0: So the Cat Pavilion is popular.
1: Amazingly popular.
0: What else? I keep getting this smell of beautiful food cooking.
1: There are food demonstrations in the tent just up the way from us.
0: Okay.
1: So throughout the day, they're doing food demonstrations in there. So that's in the, what's it called?
0: The little growers.
1: Something or other, we can't see it.
0: I can't read the patch or something like that.
1: The little growers patch, that's what it is. So they are doing cooking demonstrations throughout the day. So I wonder if they get things for you to eat.
0: I wonder if they give you some samples.
1: That'd be great. I'd enjoy
0: that. See if you can organise some samples, mate.
1: Look, see what I can work
0: Excuse me.
1: I'll go sweet talk them for you, Mike.
0: Sam, just tell them who you are.
1: That's right. That'd be
0: can we have some samples? That'd be pretty cool.
1: Another cool thing that I saw when I was wandering just now, the RAC Rescue Chopper is here. And they have this cool experience, and it's totally free. So you pop some VR glasses on, like goggles.
0: I love this.
1: And you sit in the helicopter, and it's like you're going out on a rescue. How cool is that?
0: Really cool.
1: So that is
0: Did you say that's free?
1: Totally free.
0: Oh, I love that.
1: So that's amazing. So I think that's the beauty of the show, is there are so many. I think there's 101 free things that you can do here throughout the week, which is great.
0: On the other side of the little growers, what did I say?
1: Patch.
0: Is that where, like, is there some dog training happening down there as well?
1: There are sheep dogs.
0: Ah, the sheep dogs are down there.
1: They are herding the sheep.
0: Oh, I love it.
1: Which is also very cool.
0: Yeah,
1: I love watching Kelpies at work.
0: It's fascinating.
1: And I am fascinated, even when they're not trained as sheep dogs.
0: Yeah.
1: Kelpie's down at my local park when I take my dog down there. My dog's interested in playing with the other dogs. The Kelpies just herd the other dogs.
0: They
1: don't want to play. They're at work all the time.
0: They never turn off, right?
1: So watching them just up the way here herding the sheep is very cool.
0: Amazing.
1: I did get to pat one too, was great.
0: Now, we're not far from the oval because we could hear the crowd when
1: the oval.
0: Dockers were...
1: Oh, don't talk about it again, Mike.
0: Okay, I was going to say...
1: I'm going to cry.
0: But we could hear the crowd. We won't talk football.
1: No. When the Dockers were going well 4 minutes before the end...
0: Maybe by Wednesday you might be okay talking about it.
1: I don't know. It might take a year.
0: But there's lots of happening on the oval. I watched the, I mentioned to Tim earlier, I watched the guy get shot out of the cannon.
1: So did I.
0: It's like, why would you do that?
1: He's doing that twice a day, every day this week.
0: And g'day, mate, what do you do? Well, I get shot out of a cannon. Yeah. Amazing.
1: So cool.
0: Is it interesting how they do that? And he obviously lands quite safely on a net. But
1: yes.
0: The distance between the cannon in the net. I'm thinking, wow, he's a good, it looked like he was going to go past
1: it's
0: it, but
1: crazy.
0: Sure enough, he landed on it. And the fireworks kick off tonight.
1: Yeah, so very
0: is that
1: fun.
0: Every night?
1: Is every single night.
0: Fireworks.
1: I did check the technical specs. If the wind is over 50 k's an hour, they're not allowed to do it.
0: What do you reckon it is? It feels like about, I don't know, 20?
1: Maybe 20, yeah. I think we'll be okay today.
0: Fireworks will be all right?
1: Yeah.
0: Now, if we want to come down and see you, you've got all these giveaways all this week between 10 and 6.
1: Yep.
0: If you're coming in off the train, which a lot of people are, hello, good afternoon. We are Sunshine FM. Sorry?
2: Is this from there?
0: No. We're normally in Como, but we're broadcasting live from the show. But thank you for coming past and saying hello.
1: Good to see you. We're on the radio right now.
3: Yeah, we're very sad that Fremantle lost.
0: Oh, you're a Freo supporter?
3: Radio station in Freo.
0: Oh, radio. Oh, there we go. There we go. Awesome.
3: Pirates of Freo.
0: Excellent. Well, it's lovely. Lovely to see you guys. Would you like a pen? Do you want to grab a pen if you like and grab one of those? What do you call? Yeah, we are. Yeah, Sunshine FM.
3: I run with the Hope team.
0: Ah, that's wonderful.
3: Do you know Hope Church team?
0: Yes. Yeah, I do.
1: This is live radio.
0: This is live radio.
1: How exciting.
0: It's okay. We're live on air right now.
1: Very cool.
0: Radio. No, well, I won't mention that. No, I've got to be careful what I say. But anyway, a nice help yourself to a pen. And
4: at least they can't see us.
0: So yeah, that's exactly right. This is Sam. Sam's our marketing.
1: I'm Sam. Hello.
0: And what's your role again?
1: Marketing communications yes.
0: Director. Yeah, in case you're wondering. My name is Mike, by the way, in case you're wondering.
4: This is Lisa and Russell.
0: Lisa and Russell, nice to meet you. Excellent.
1: Lisa and Russell, our radio friends from Freo, who are very sad, like I am.
0: Are you heading back to
1: Fremantle? The Dockers lost today.
3: The Bogans have taken over
0: That's a smart move. Good call.
3: I've got a hotel there, but we can't go back.
0: Yeah, right. Well, there we go. Yeah, nice talking to you. It's been a bit of a one-way conversation because everyone else can't. Yeah, see you guys.
1: Sorry, guys.
0: Well, there we go.
1: We've been busy chatting to our mates here at the Royal Show. I'm sorry about that.
0: That's okay. What was I saying about the Oval? There's lots happening on the Oval. There's lots going on there.
1: Yep.
0: So if you were coming to the show, if you're getting off of the train, come through that main gate, and we're not far from the main gate.
1: We are literally just up the hill. So if you come in off the train and turn right, walk up the hill.
0: You can't miss us. Next to the Yellow Brick Road marquee, opposite the West Coast Eagles marquee, which is, you wouldn't be going over
1: I'm
0: there.
1: I'm not talking about that right now.
0: Sorry, Sam. Let's move along. Look, thanks for having a chat.
1: No worries.
0: We're here till 6.
1: We are. Come say hi.
0: And are you here most days?
1: Most of the time, yes.
0: You'll be here.
1: I'll be living at the Royal Show this week.
0: Maybe you should just set up a little camper
1: swag.
0: So come and see Sam if you're going to come down to the Perth Royal Show, and that way you can go into the draw and also grab a couple of freebies, just like our friends did from Fremantle.
1: Some radio station in Fremantle, and they're very sad today.
0: That's pretty rare.
1: And they're not going home.
0: Hey fellas, the police have just walked past. They gave us a bit of a funny look, those policemen. Thanks, Sam.
1: Not surprised.
0: Good talking to you. So come down and see us broadcasting live from the Perth Royal Show. Jeremy Camp is up next.

0: It's the middle of the night and you wake up in a cold sweat. 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I'm Brett Ryan for Focus on the Family Australia. 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
3: I don't care what you're saying. $1 million a year and all you have to do is put up with rain. $100 million a year.
2: You're lying.
3: You are lying. You are lying to yourself.
4: That's such a depressive
3: and you are lying
4: life.
3: To
4: no.
3: everybody else.
4: No, I'm not.
3: If you got $100 million a year, you could build yourself an indoor sun.
4: No.
3: You could.
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4: It is not the same. It is not.
3: It's
4: the
3: called
4: same.
3: Slaves, and that's not okay anymore. You can't do that. You can't do that, Courtney.
4: Right. Let us know if you're in or out.
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Angus and Julia Stone there. All This Love. We are 11 minutes away from 5 o'clock on this Saturday afternoon. And if you've just joined us, we are broadcasting live from the Perth Royal Show today and right through until next Saturday, until the show finishes. So every day between 10 a.m. and 6 p.m. we will be here live. We've got our marquee set up. We've got some giveaways. You can go in the draw to win a pack, which is amazing. We've got all sorts of goodies down here. So come down and say hi. We'd love to see you if you're popping into the Perth Royal Show. Once you walk in the gate, if you turn right, head up the hill, there we are, right next to the yellow brick marquee. We're easy to find. So come and say hi to us sometime this week. Fergal Sharkey is on the way next.

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0: Jordan Sparks there and Tattoo. You are on Sunshine. Mike with you today, right through until 6 p.m. We are broadcasting live from the Perth Royal Show. It's almost 10 minutes past five, so we've still got some time before we need to head off. If you are here coming down, come down and say hi. We've managed to speak to quite a few people here at the show, and we keep asking you to drop in and say hi. And someone that has actually done that is young Rose. Hello, Rose. Good afternoon.
1: Hi.
0: I'll just turn that mic up a little bit for you. It's nice that you came past just to say hi and we got talking. And tell us, how old are you? What school do you go to?
1: I'm 12 and I go to Applecross Senior High School.
0: And what year are you in, Rose?
1: 7.
0: Now, we were just chatting a little bit earlier when you come past just to have a look at some of our little giveaways and things, and you entered the competition as well, which is pretty good.
1: I think it was your mum might have.
0: You might have to enter the competition. But you mentioned that you are going to be back at the show on Monday. Why would you be coming back to the show on Monday, Rose?
1: My WS dance performance troupe were performing at the Royal Show.
0: So here we are. We're talking to Rose, who's going to be performing at whereabouts on Monday?
1: The Global Stage.
0: The Global Stage. That sounds pretty cool. And how many's in your dance group? Is quite a few.
1: I'm not sure.
0: You're not sure? Now, have you been practicing a lot?
1: Yeah.
0: For this, and it'll be a really good dance, I'd imagine, on Monday?
1: Maybe.
0: Are you a bit nervous about it?
1: Not really.
0: Oh, of course you're not. Now, a little birdie tells me that apart from dance, you also are pretty good at singing.
1: I don't know.
0: Is that right?
1: I guess.
0: You like singing as well?
1: Yeah.
0: And a few other things. You're also into, what sort of sport are you into?
1: Gymnastics.
0: Gymnastics. What's your favourite part about gymnastics?
1: Beam.
0: Oh, really? And you do that pretty well?
1: I think so.
0: You think so? I think you're underestimating how good you might be. You got any dreams, Rose, about, like, have you thought about, like, could you see yourself at the Olympic Games or the Commonwealth Games or something?
1: Not really.
0: You're probably better than you think you are. Hey, what's the best? You've been at the show all day?
1: Since, like, 11.
0: 11 o'clock. It's been a long day for you.
1: Yeah.
0: What's been the best part about today being at the show?
1: I think being on the radio.
0: Of course, this has been the... Now, apart from being on the radio, you're on live on the radio. Apart from being on the radio, what else has been fun at the show today?
1: Well, something that's going to be fun is we're going to go on the slingshot.
0: What? The slingshot. Now, I'm not a ride person. The only ride I would go on, I think it'd be the merry-go-round. The slingshot, that sounds pretty serious. What does it actually do? Have you gone past and had a look?
1: I've done it last year with my cousin, but now I'm going to do it with my brother.
0: Oh, really?
1: But you're in like a little capsule ball, and it's basically a slingshot.
0: Wow.
1: And it slings you up like 160 kilometres an hour.
0: What?
1: 70 metres high.
0: And that sounds like fun?
1: It is.
0: It doesn't sound fun to me, but I'm sure you're excited about it. You've been here since 11 and you're about to start to go on some of the rides.
1: Yeah.
0: And hey, are you going to hang around for the fireworks? I think it's about 8 o'clock. Is that right, Sammy? About 8 o'clock, fireworks. So it's been a good full day for you, hasn't it?
1: Yeah.
0: So good. And how's you looking forward to finishing off the year in year 7?
1: Yeah.
0: At Applecross Senior High School?
1: Yes.
0: Very good. Okay. Hey, Rose, really appreciate you coming by and saying hi to us and being on the radio. Now, do you want to give a shout out to either someone from your dance group or your teachers or anyone at school? Here's your big chance to give a shout out to some of your friends or whoever you'd like to.
1: My best friend Asha and my other best friend Aaliyah and Antonia.
0: Yep.
1: Yeah.
0: Anyone else?
1: Is that it? WS Dance.
0: So that's the dance group, right? WS Dance Group. They're going to be here Monday. So if anyone's coming down to the show on Monday, they need to come and check out WS Dance. They're going to be performing. Is it in the afternoon, do you know?
1: 3:45.
0: 3:45?
1: Yeah.
0: They might come up and want to get your autograph, Rose. What do you reckon?
1: No.
0: That'd be pretty funny, wouldn't it? I heard you on the radio.
1: Yes.
0: So good. Well, Rose, we appreciate you stopping by and saying hi to us. Thank you so much for coming and talking to us.
1: Thank you very much.
0: All the best on Monday, hey?
1: Thank you.
0: Sounds good.
1: Thanks for letting me be on the live radio.
0: Sorry?
1: Thanks for letting me be on the live radio.
0: Oh, that's a pleasure. Anything goes when we're doing an outside broadcast. Well done for coming fast. Good on you, Rose.
1: Thank you.
0: Absolute pleasure. There we go. We'll talk to anyone. Pop down and say hi, and you never know, you could be on now on the radio as well. You are on Sunshine, and if you've just joined us, we are broadcasting live from the Perth Royal Show. Unspoken is on the way next.

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1: Great song, Josiah Queen there and Prodigal. You are on Sunshine. It is 20 minutes past 5 o'clock on this Saturday afternoon. We are broadcasting live from the Perth Royal Show here till 6pm, and we're here every day right up until Saturday, broadcasting live from 10am to 6pm. Drop by and say hello. Samantha Jade is on the way next.

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0: Hi, this is Dr. Bruce Robinson from the Fathering Project. Think of a leader in your life. I'll tell you something I know for sure. Life will be lonely for them. Why do I know that? Because it's always lonely at the top. I mix with leaders and it is true. And here's my question to you. Who do you imagine is caring for those leaders? In thinking about this, I was reminded of a time when we were living in England and Windsor Castle, which was quite near us, experienced a devastating fire. And later I heard the fire chief on duty that night talking about it. He said he stood in the courtyard next to Her Majesty the Queen, watching what was happening. He said in the end she was just a little old lady watching her house burn down, and in every other situation he would have put his arm around any little old lady watching her house burn down, but he wasn't allowed to touch the Queen. She missed out on that comfort. Here's a suggestion. When you think of people in your life who are leaders, put your arm around them in some way and care for them. Ask for nothing, show kindness. Then, unlike the Queen, they might just feel that your arm is around them. If you'd like more information about this subject, Google The Fathering Project or myself, Dr. Bruce Robinson.
1: Your afternoon drive sorted.
2: I got bitten by an ant on my bottom.
3: Twice.
2: Once I thought it was gone. It bit me once. I was like, ah, and then it disappeared. And then when I put my pants back on later on,
3: you know,
2: still in there.
3: Say ants in your pants.
2: Yeah. What's the rest of the saying?
3: I don't know. They say you got ants in your pants.
2: Yeah.
3: You're kind of like antsy.
2: Yeah.
3: What else?
2: Literally. I don't know.
3: What else they say?
2: I don't know.
3: Well, why did you ask me?
2: You said, you know what they say, ants in your pants.
3: Yeah.
2: But that didn't make any sense.
3: Oh.
1: Awkward. 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

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It's good to have your company. I hope you are having a great day. And a reminder, we are broadcasting live from the Perth Royal Show all this week. So if you're down this way, certainly come and say hi to us. We would love to see you.

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You are on Sunshine with Mike today as we get towards 6 o'clock. That is my time up for this Saturday afternoon. Thanks for being with me today. It's been a great day here at the Perth Royal Show and I'm looking forward to being back here tomorrow between 2 and 6. Have a great night. We'll catch you tomorrow.

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0: So what does it take to make a strong marriage? I'm Brett Ryan for Focus on the Family Australia. Most people would say love, and they're partly right. 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The strongest couples don't rely on infatuation or simply feelings that come and go. They build their relationship on commitment. 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For more on building a strong marriage, go to families.org.au.
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3: Yes.
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5: 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A
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5: 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Pretty good. Pretty good.
3: Thank
5: Brilliant.
3: You very much.
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0: Hi, this is Dr. Bruce Robinson from the Fathering Project. When we ask dads whether they're good listeners, 97% are not. At least they admit they're not. I was reminded of this one cold wintry night when I'd just come back from China and I had promised to give a talk down in Singleton near Mandurah, but I had to be there by 7:30. I was so furious with myself that I'd agreed to go. But to my disappointment and anger, 7:30 was the time when a dinner started. I was due to talk at 8:30. I sat down at the table, I had to meet people I didn't feel like meeting, talk to people I didn't feel like talking, and the lady next to me told me about her kids and I thought, well, here we go, now I've got an hour of counselling about parenting. She said to me something amazing. She said, that's enough about me. I bet you come to these things and everyone always asks you about their kids. Well, tell me about yourself. She spent the next hour listening to me. It was a gift, but it reminded me again about the power of listening and how it makes the listener feel cared for. Of course, I'm a doctor. No one asks me how I am. That's the nature of the job. Try to be a good listener. If you'd like more information about this subject, Google The Fathering Project or myself, Dr. Bruce Robinson.
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0: The best thing about marriage is also the worst thing about marriage. I'm Britt Ryan for Focus on the Family Australia. 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

0: Hi, this is Dr. Bruce Robinson from the Fathering Project. One of the most poignant sporting events I've ever seen actually happened at Subiaco Oval. It was a game between the West Coast Eagles and the Adelaide Crows, 2 weeks after the Crows coach, Phil Walsh, had been killed. After the game, everyone stood, the players formed a circle with the officials, and there was a minute's silence. It was very haunting. 39,000 people stood and watched in silence, except for the odd sound of crying, and many wiped away tears, including me. But something else made it poignant. Not long before he died, Phil Walsh had given an interview where he said he'd gotten sucked into his work and neglected his kids, and he realised it was too late to reconnect with his son. I admired his love for his kids. He wouldn't have had such regrets if he didn't love them. And I admired the courage he had to tell dads not to get sucked into their work, not to wait too late to be connected to their kids. And I think that's what I call the Phil Walsh challenge. Learn how to have a rich and wonderful relationship with your kids despite being busy. If you'd like more information about this subject, Google The Fathering Project or myself, Dr. Bruce Robinson.
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0: Hi family, it's Pete Roberts here from Encounter Church. You know, sometimes we can get characterised as being a person that's positive or a person that's negative. Maybe you've heard the phrase, are you a glass half full or a glass half empty? You know, that's a simplified way down of saying, are you looking for positives or are you always dwelling on the negatives? But you know, life actually requires us to understand that there are positives and there are negatives. The Bible tells us that we can find thankfulness in all things, that we'll be thankful in everything. There's always something to be thankful for. But disappointment is not the antonym of thankfulness. In fact, sometimes we have to share our disappointment to actually allow room for thankfulness to grow. We see this in the Psalms. David, who was a man after God's own heart, he starts often in his Psalms by writing about the things that have gone wrong. Things haven't gone right. He wants this for his enemies. He's unhappy. But somewhere in the midst of dispelling his disappointment with what's been going on, he's reminded that God is bigger, that God is someone who is sovereign, who's almighty, who's all gracious, who's all merciful. And all of a sudden, he starts to change from dispelling disappointment to coming towards thankfulness. It's that thankfulness that allows our heart to lift up and to look up rather than to be dwelt and stuck in the problems. You know, problems are going to be with us always. If you've got a family, you'd know that sometimes you can plan the most beautiful trip out. You're just about to go everywhere, and right at the last moment, as you're about to walk out the door, you're running late, someone needs to go to the toilet. You know, that can really derail the whole trip. And sometimes at the end of the day, that's what we remember. We were late because so-and-so had to go to the toilet, and we forget that actually that was a great trip and we had a great time. But ignoring the process of dispelling disappointment is actually about denial. And denial leads us to another issue. And so we need to dispel our disappointment. Then that allows us to go to thankfulness. Thankfulness is the space where our attitude is lifted up and we're able to think about the good things in our life. Family, I hope that's been a word in season, and I look forward to speaking to you soon.
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1: A familiar voice when you need it most.
2: So, Leah, you're telling me, right? Say you get taken out to a fancy restaurant on a date.
3: Yeah.
2: You put in hours of makeup and making yourself look all good.
3: Yeah.
2: And you want as little light as possible.
3: 100%. Yeah. Yes, I do.
2: You women make no sense.
3: No, there's something about mood lighting that makes any experience.
2: No, mood lighting,
3: like that,
2: yes.
3: Really good.
2: But it's too dark. I can't see my food.
3: You're not blind. It's not pitch black.
2: We
3: You've
2: eat
3: got
2: with our
3: some
2: eyes.
3: Light. Well, where are you eating?
2: I don't know. Not in dungeons. Some of them there's a limit and it's like it's too dark in here.
3: That's
2: it's
3: so
2: too
3: funny.
2: Dark in here. It's dangerous actually. People will trip over.
3: Eating
2: food
3: with
2: will
3: your
2: fall
3: steak
2: over.
3: Knife. Yeah, okay.
2: Yeah, exactly. So that's not my steak. That's the next person's leg.
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I'm Brett Ryan for Focus on the Family Australia. Here are some great ideas. First, make her feel pretty. 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Don't just assume that she knows. Let her know that you are proud to be her husband. Take her hand in public and give her a kiss on the cheek every once in a while. 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If you'd like some more ideas for building a great marriage, go to families.org.au.

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4: Hi, this is Richard Tan, pastor of First Light Church. The other day I read a short quote that says the key to happiness is to be thankful in all circumstances. I believe there is truth in those words. Being thankful may not change your life in a day, but being thankful changes the way you see life and keeps you from becoming bitter when things don't work out. Being thankful frees us from trying to control everything. Our need to control stems from a lack of trust as to where life is taking us, and the fear of losing out if life is to take us down a different road. However, if we make it a habit of being thankful and appreciative, we will notice life differently. Whether life is a glass half empty or a glass half full rests on the eyes of the beholder. A friend of mine had to learn the lesson of thankfulness the hard way. He is the kind of guy who seemingly had everything to be happy for, but who weren't happy at all. The constant fear of losing what he had gave him unnecessary pressure and pushed him to work harder. Yet the more he had, the more miserable he became. And certainly he wasn't the most pleasant person to be around. Learning to give thanks freed him from the innate fear of loss and inspired him to share his gain with others. In doing so, he made a real difference in everyone else's life. People who are thankful are more positive and more generous with their time and resources and everything. If you have never learned the lesson of thankfulness, you can start today. Give thanks when you wake up every morning. Give thanks before you rest each night. Give thanks with what you have right now. And be grateful even though you don't have everything in life. If you keep living with a thankful spirit in whatever circumstances you are in, life will become easier because it is flowing with joyful expectancy and hope.
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0: Hi, this is Dr. Bruce Robinson from the Fathering Project. One of the most poignant sporting events I've ever seen actually happened at Subiaco Oval. It was a game between the West Coast Eagles and the Adelaide Crows, 2 weeks after the Crows coach, Phil Walsh, had been killed. After the game, everyone stood, the players formed a circle with the officials, and there was a minute's silence. It was very haunting. 39,000 people stood and watched in silence, except for the odd sound of crying, and many wiped away tears, including me. But something else made it poignant. Not long before he died, Phil Walsh had given an interview where he said he'd gotten sucked into his work and neglected his kids, and he realised it was too late to reconnect with his son. I admired his love for his kids. He wouldn't have had such regrets if he didn't love them. And I admired the courage he had to tell dads not to get sucked into their work, not to wait too late to be connected to their kids. And I think that's what I call the Phil Walsh Challenge. Learn how to have a rich and wonderful relationship with your kids despite being busy. If you'd like more information about this subject, Google The Fathering Project or myself, Dr. Bruce Robinson.
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1: I got bitten by an ant on my bottom.
2: Twice.
1: Once I thought it was gone. It bit me once. I was like, ah, and then it disappeared. And then when I put my pants back on later on,
2: you know,
1: still
2: they
1: in there.
2: Say ants in your pants.
1: Yeah. What's the rest of the saying?
2: I don't know. Didn't they say you got ants in your pants?
1: Yeah.
2: You're kind of like antsy.
1: Yeah.
2: What else?
1: Literally. I don't know.
2: What is this they say?
1: I don't know.
2: Well, why did you ask me?
1: You said, you know what they say? Ants in your pants.
2: Yeah.
1: But that didn't make any sense.
2: Oh.
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life words. From 1 John 1, verse 5, this, in essence, is the message we heard from Christ and are passing on to you. God is light, pure light. There's not a trace of darkness in him.

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2: Or they got a long-term injury, et cetera, et cetera, yeah. And you're like going and you're seeing this person before you change and change and be resistant. It's like, oh, no, the power of thank you, that it's like a ray of sunshine.
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4: Many people will have heard the Ten Commandments in the Bible. One is honor your parents, then you will live a long life in the land God is giving you. Exodus chapter 20. Many people will think to honor our parents means we need to do something. But have you ever thought of not doing something in order to honor our parents? The Soul Care series by Walt Raymer, he said, the most honorable thing you can do is to break your family's sin patterns. It brings your family no honor if you repeat their wrongdoings. Isn't family a blessing from God? Why do we have to break something in our family? But I guess we all have inherited something sinful from our family that might be destructive to our health and relationships with others. God put family together to be a blessing, but we spoil it through our behaviors. Sometimes it's because of our ignorance, our self-gratifications, or our egocentric tendency. So what can we do about it? What are the family sin patterns we are talking about here? Well, addiction, gambling, heavy swearing, verbal aggression, impulsive shopping are a few of many examples that may be passed down to us from our family. Sometimes we will not do exactly what our parents do. Say alcoholic in our parents' generation may become chocoholic in our generation. Addiction to cars in our parents' generation may become addiction to computer games in the next generation. One empties your savings, the other one kills your eyes. Does it sound familiar to you? If yes, this is a good starting point. In Matthew chapter 5, Jesus said, "If your right eye causes you to sin, gouge it out and throw it away. If your right hand causes you to sin, cut it off and throw it away. It is better for you to lose one part of your body than for your whole body to go into hell." Jesus is saying we need to take radical steps to eradicate our sins. It's about attitudes and actions against sins. So how does it translate into real life practice then? If temptation comes to you through your eyes, behave as if you had actually plucked out your eyes. You have got a few choices there. Remove your TV or remove your electronic devices or simply take your glasses off. Either remove the sin-causing objects or incapacitate your visions. Incapacitate your vision. If temptation comes through your hands, things you do, remove the sin-causing tasks. Handcuff your hands. What about your feet? The places you go, don't go there. Remove the means of transport. Take 1 mil off your car. Tie your shoelaces of opposite shoe together. In other words, find a way to stay away from the location of sins and incapacitate your mobility. This is the way to eradicate sins engraved in your family name. The most honorable thing you can do is to break your family sin patterns. This is so true. Perpetuate the good fruits of your family trade and eradicate the bad ones. Don't be a victim of our family sin patterns, but claim victory by eradicating it. You have the power from God to change things inherited from your family, and that is in Jesus.
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We all love the idea of blessings, health, success, peace, maybe a bit of happiness along the way. But what if one of God's blessings doesn't feel like a blessing at all? What if it costs you? Hi, I'm Bernie Diamond and welcome again to Fresh. When civil rights leader Martin Luther King Jr. chose the path of non-violence, he knew it would bring suffering, threats, imprisonment, hatred, even death. Yet he called it the high honour of suffering for righteousness' sake. His life was a stark reminder that some causes are so right, so sacred, that pain becomes part of the privilege. That's exactly what the Apostle Paul wrote to believers in the ancient city of Philippi, Philippians chapter 1, verse 29. God has blessed you in ways that serve Christ. He allowed you to believe in Christ. But that's not all. He's also given you the honour of suffering for Christ. Both of these bring glory to Christ. Paul penned those words from prison. He wasn't merely being poetic, he was living it. Faith in Christ had brought him chains, yet he saw even those as honour. The truth is, loving Jesus isn't about comfort, it's about courage. Serving him sometimes means swimming against the tide, standing for what's right when it costs something. So if following what's true feels hard, don't shrink back. You're in good company, because real faith doesn't run from sacrifice. It finds its joy in it. God's blessed you in ways that serve Christ. He allowed you to believe in Christ. But that's not all. He's also given you the honour of suffering for Christ. Both of these bring glory to Christ. That's God's word, fresh for you today. Friend, I am so passionate about seeing you live in the victory over your sin and circumstances that Jesus died and rose again to give you. So let me encourage you to subscribe to our YouTube channel at ChristianityWorks.tv. I'd love to share more of God's Word with you, because the Word of God is alive and active. It is the power to transform your life. Amen. 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
2: Good morning, I'm Sophie Clark. Diplomatic efforts to resolve the Middle East conflict have collapsed after the US president rejected Iran's latest peace plan. Iranian diplomats presented the proposal through Qatari mediators at the United Nations, offering a seven-day timeline to reopen the Strait of Hormuz in exchange for an end to US naval blockades. Speaking outside the White House, Donald Trump argues those terms are out of the question.
3: They want to make a deal, and I think that's fine. I like making a deal, too. But that deal would not be acceptable.
2: A flood emergency disaster has been declared in Bangkok after 48 hours of heavy rain left parts of the Thai capital submerged. The extreme weather has inundated the city's drainage system, causing traffic chaos on already congested roads. The rain is expected to continue today. Victoria is likely to adopt Jack's Law no matter who wins the November state election. Both sides of politics have committed to giving police power to search anyone in public for weapons using handheld metal detectors. The law is named after Jack Beasley, a Gold Coast teenager who was fatally stabbed in 2019. More parents are embracing location sharing apps over the school holidays. Latest data shows 54% of Queensland parents are checking their child's location more often during the break. Vodafone Head of Wellbeing Jonathan Kirkham says this is due to increased freedom and autonomy.
4: Parents don't want to necessarily annoy their kids by texting and calling, so that

0: actually going into location sharing apps more often to check in where they are for a bit of peace of mind, whilst also giving the kids or young people more autonomy to do what they're doing on the school holidays with their friends.
1: A nationwide advertising blitz is being launched, alerting Australians to the signs of bird flu. The educational campaign will run across social media, television and radio for 6 weeks to ensure everyone knows what signs to look out for and how to better protect their pets. Also making news, dozens of Queensland suburbs could be wiped from the property search of potential buyers if interest rates continue to rise. A crocodile expert is fighting to strengthen protections for athletes ahead of the 2032 Olympic Games, and Aussie actor Chris Hemsworth is shutting down his production company after 4 years as he focuses on his career. In sport, Brisbane coach Chris Fagan is weighing up whether to retire after guiding his AFL side to its third premiership in a row. The Lions defeated Fremantle by 7 points in front of 100,000 fans at the MCG. Round 7 of the AFLW will continue today when Adelaide hosts Fremantle. The Wallaroos have overcome a 10-5 deficit at halftime to win their Global Series clash with Scotland 30-10 in Edinburgh. And in NBL action, the Adelaide 36ers will take on the Cairns Taipans.
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5: If you're heading to the Royal Show at any time this week, you'll need to be dodging some showers. We're going to get a shower or two today, similar conditions throughout the week, and top temperatures around 20 degrees.
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2: Good morning and thank you for joining me. Great to have your company. I'll be playing you music this hour from Gay the Vocal Band, also Norton Hall Band. In just a moment, Swansea Gospel Male Voice Choir, and a little bit later, something from Twyla Paris. All that and more as part of Great Hymns of the Faith here on Sunshine.

0: Holy Holy. Norton Hall Band on Sunshine. Also, David Phelps with I'll Fly Away. I played The Love of God from Gaither Vocal Band and Swansea Gospel Male Voice Choir, starting the hour for us with Guide Me, O Thou Great Jehovah. Hello, this is Great Hymns of the Faith on Sunshine. And I know it's a little way off, but you want to pop it in your calendar now. If you're a woman, the Perth Women's Convention is going to be a great morning of Bible teaching for women, exploring the truth of God's Word, responding to Him, and thinking through how to live for Jesus. This year's speaker for the Perth Women's Convention is Sarah Thorburn, and she's going to be sharing from 1 Peter. Peter wrote this letter to exiles, those far away from home and suffering for their faith. And he reminds them of God's great mercy, their precious salvation, and great hope for the future, all given through Jesus Christ. They would love you to register as soon as possible and be a part of the Perth Women's Convention. It's going to be a great day to reflect on what it looks like to live as foreigners and exiles here on earth now, trusting in Jesus, waiting for glory. It's being held at the Faith Community Church on Saturday, the 17th of October. And if you'd like a few more details, just go to our website. Go to Sunshine, that's S-O-N, sunshine.com.au. At the top of the page, you'll see the link to the Sunshine calendar. Click on that and you'll be able to search out Perth Women's Convention.
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0: Sunshine, that's Twyla Paris. Softly and tenderly. Are you washed in the blood? Tennessee Ernie Ford and Andy Griffith with a wonderful medley there too. It's looking like it's going to be damp right throughout this week. A few showers here and there today, similar conditions for tomorrow and so on and so on. And our top temperatures hovering around that 20 degree mark right throughout this coming week.
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The Bible plainly tells us that when we accept Christ, we become a new creature. I, Stuart Hamblin, can vouch for the authenticity of that. Christ not only changed my life, he changed my music too.

0: I'd like to say, you'll never know, man. You'll never know how you move a person's heart like you move mine when you sing that song.
1: Sunshine playing George Beverly Shea and Stuart Hamblin. It is no secret. The Lord's My Shepherd, Cliff Richard before that, and Keswick Praise, Amazing Grace. Something I'm sure you'll be interested in coming up on the 18th, that's a Sunday the 18th of October at Bicton Presbyterian Church, is Hymn Fest. 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You're welcome. 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And more details on Hymn Fest are at our website, sunshine.com.au. 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

0: my name is Nate from Lift Church. I've got a son who was placed with us through adoption when he was 4 months old. It was an amazing journey, and I would love to share it with you one day if you're interested. But as we journeyed through the adoption process, we got to one of the final hurdles, which was the legal application for adoption. We FaceTimed our lawyer who was explaining this process to us, and we got to a really important point. The lawyer explained that by going through this process, our son's inheritance line would shift from his birth mom to ours. Effectively, Sam would have no claim whatsoever or inheritance from his birth family. This adoption process severs that. And instead, he would come under our family inheritance line. And on hearing that, I, as a pastor, immediately thought, well, that'll preach. But more significantly, I recognized that the Bible tells us that through Jesus's work on the cross, we are adopted into God's family. The Bible uses the picture of adoption, and I believe that one of the pictures of that is that we are no longer under the inheritance line of sin and death. We don't need to live under those consequences. We don't need to live under the weight of that, but rather under the inheritance line of God, of His grace and His wondrous love. What an incredible promise we have here.
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0: coach next AFL season. He's weighing up retirement after guiding his team to a third straight flag with a 7-point win over the Dockers. Fremantle's denying using its Wharfie time crowd push backfired, the team setting off the ACDC bell when they took a 17-point lead. And Australia's Alex de Minaur has come back from a set down to beat Alexander Zverev in the Laver Cup group stages. That's sport.
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2: Weather.
3: It's going to continue to be a damp long weekend with a few showers forecast today, similar for tomorrow and right throughout this week actually. We're expecting top temperatures every day around 20 degrees.
2: Life words.
3: Opening to the Psalms this morning. And this from Psalm 121, verse 5. The Lord is your protector, there at your right side to shade you from the sun. You won't be harmed by the sun during the day or by the moon at night.
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0: True North Music with Forever. Before that, Sound of Adoration, Jesus Culture. Hello, I'm Rodney Olson. This is Church Together on Sunshine. And something that may interest you coming up on the 14th of October, that's a Wednesday evening, is a Christian Songwriters Night, where Aussie acts will get to perform their original music. There are so many local artists in Perth and beyond. 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Sunshine, that is with an S-O-N, sunshine.com.au is the place to go. At the top of the page, you'll see Sunshine Calendar. 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

0: Hi, Andrew Bailey from Renew Church. Are you tired, worn out, burned out on religion? Come to me, get away with me, and you'll recover your life. I'll show you how to take a real rest. Walk with me and work with me. Watch how I do it. Learn the unforced rhythms of grace. I won't lay anything heavy or ill-fitting on you. Keep company with me and you'll learn to live freely and lightly. These are some of my most favorite Bible verses from Matthew chapter 11, and I love the way they're stated in the Message Bible. They convey a really important point for any follower of Jesus. Establishing rhythms in your life around the way of Jesus can make your burdens light and allow you to enjoy life with him. How do you feel about forming patterns for your spiritual life? Maybe daily patterns, or weekly, monthly, perhaps quarterly, annual activities? Yes, a rhythm can be repetitive, but some rituals are just a healthy way of life. I mean, do you brush your teeth? Spiritual rhythms can be like fresh breath. They can be life-giving. They are practical ways to love God so that he can satisfy your soul. Spiritual rhythms are really a way to love God. Take a moment to think about your current spiritual rhythms. What are you doing on a regular basis to nourish your soul and grow in relationship with God? And do you do it because of love? Your relationship with God is like any other relationship. If you spend time with someone, you'll develop a steady relationship, a steady friendship. When you love someone, it's going to be reflected within your person and your actions. The person you love is usually on your mind. You'll want to spend time with them and you'll want to love them through acts of service. The heart of God is to dwell with you. He loves you. When God has your heart and attention, he pours his spirit out on you and in your life. And when times are tough, you have your rhythms with him to lean back on and to help see you through. Spiritual rhythms are not empty tasks. They transform your spirit into a place of healthy satisfaction. The psalmist said in Psalm 91, "Because you hold fast to me in love, I will deliver you. I will protect you because you know my name." A life rhythm centered on the Father, Son, and Spirit will flow when it's through a place of love. I'd encourage you to set your affections on him. To love is to feel a deep affection for God. Without love for God and others, emptiness is what occurred in both his people's spirits and their land. Zechariah says that the pleasant land was made desolate. But when you love, God can dwell in you, so your soul can feast on his presence. And God desires this. When God's people began to rebuild their once desolate relationship and restore his dwelling place among them, they asked if they should still follow some ritual fasts. There were four fasts they had instituted for themselves to mourn their losses. And God's response was that as they loved, he would turn those fasts into seasons of joy and gladness and cheerfulness. You know, when your rhythms are infused with love for God, he turns them into pleasant seasons with him. When you set your affections on God, he satisfies your spirit. Be assured that when you love him with your heart, your soul, your mind, and strength, and you love your neighbor, God will fill those rhythms with satisfying seasons of joy and gladness and cheerfulness. May these rhythms be times of loving him with everything within you.
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0: Only Jesus, Brian and Jen Johnson on Sunshine. Before that, The Belonging Co, The Joy, and God's Story, Ann Wilson. Hello, I'm Rodney Olsen. Some great music still to come this hour. But in the meantime, let me tell you about the weather. It's looking a little bit damp, I must say, which is great for the garden. Not so great if you're planning outdoor activities across the long weekend. But we are expecting a shower or two today, more showers throughout the week, and top temperatures around the 20-degree mark.
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3: 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At Providence Christian College, we're equipping the next generation to thrive with a Christian worldview, academic excellence and purpose from kindergarten to year 12. I'm Matt Splatt, principal of Providence Christian College. 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

0: Hi everyone, Jeff Woodward here again. We've been speaking about developing your emotional quotient, your emotional intelligence. How do I get on with people better? In the first one, I spoke about one of the simple truths of Jesus, love your neighbor as you love yourself. Can I give you the second one, which is this? Aim for maturity and growth, not perfection. In Matthew 7, right at the beginning of Jesus' ministry, he's teaching his followers about how to get on with others. And he says, listen, don't let your focus become one based around criticizing other people. This is so hard to do sometimes because we get into a spot where we see other people not measuring up. And have you ever tried to not speak about it? Let me help you with this because there's a big difference between willful misbehavior and immaturity. I was just last week with my grandchildren, the youngest of which is only 18 months old. You know, I give him a lot of grace at 18 months old because he's just a little kid. And I keep pointing him towards growth. You know, even as a little child, you're going, no, granddad doesn't do that. No, come on now. Come on. And you try and help them get out of the emotional space as a little child that is so easy for them to get into. You know, now you're a big girl, come on. But you know, when people grow up, maybe now that girl's 18 and she's full grown, but it doesn't mean that there's no more growing to do. Just because that guy is now 35 doesn't mean he's fully mature. The truth of it is that all of us need to grow. It's helped me a lot to understand that perfection is something none of us here are ever going to arrive at. That means for every relationship I have, I need to apply the grace that allows for immaturity. Doesn't matter how old you are. I don't care if you're 65, 85, you've still got room to grow. And if I start overlaying the template of perfection to anybody in my world, well, you haven't arrived yet. You know, the truth is you marry someone, don't you? And we go, that's it, done, signed, sealed, and delivered. Uh-oh, no. Actually, the rest of your life of developing has just started because you've come into the closest and most intimate relationship where not only the strengths that attracted you to that person are going to be evident, but worse, hold on, newsflash, all of the things you weren't aware of that are going to annoy the daylights out of you are going to become very apparent. And if you apply the standard of perfection, pretty soon that relationship's going to go from relationship of heaven to a relationship of hell. Criticizing others not only wears them out, it wears you out. Make space for grace. Give the other person room to grow because we're aiming at progress, not at perfection. Hey, God bless you. Great talking with you.
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0: That's Brandon Lake. How good is God? Also played Gateway Worship, Open the Heavens, and in the middle, some words of wisdom from Jeff Woodward. 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